0: dangerous to cross. Preparations for the upcoming tennis season are in full swing as resurfacing work begins on the synthetic courts at the Wodonga Tennis Centre. Players can look forward to a refreshed playing surface when the upgraded courts reopen for the competition. That's the latest in local news and sport.
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3: Your four-day forecast for the northeastern border. Cloudy with showers today, 16 degrees. Tomorrow, cloudy morning fog. High chance of showers in the evening, 17. For the weekend, Saturday, cloudy showers. The chance of a thunderstorm, 19. And for Sunday, cloudy, slight chance of a shower and 18.
2: At the moment, it's 13 degrees.

bit like an anthem, doesn't it? Bon Jovi, Living on a Prayer on Star 92.1. We're playing better music variety right across your day. G'day, it's Karen Prater. Here's something that's a bit fun and helping out a great cause. You can design a bra competition for Pinktober, but it starts next week. On Thursday, if you head to the Beautiful You Funky Op Shop in Wang on Norton Street, you can decorate a bra. It's a BYO situation. You'll find all the info on their Facebook page. But what a great idea. 5 seconds of summer not too far away. Meantime, this is Prince. This is a favourite. It's 1999 on Star 92.1.

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We love a good flashback on Star 92.1. There's Jewel from 1996 off her debut album, Pieces of You, You Were Meant for Me. If you remember the video clip that went with that song, it was actually produced by Sean Penn, the actor. Heading for a top of 16 degrees today, a shower or two. Showers increasing tomorrow and 17. And then Saturday's the big one, 19 degrees and 9 to 25 mil. You better hunker down for that one. Here's Queen now.

0: It's the Cardigans with Love Fool on Star 92.1, Better Music Variety, and Calvin Harris featuring Rihanna, This Is What We Came For. So good. Hi, it's Karen. Good to have you company. Star Brekkie with Hobbsy is back at it again tomorrow with The Vault. We need those four numbers in the correct order to win the $500 thanks to Hume Bank. And here's the good thing. We upload the guesses every day, so you can check out what's been guessed and it will narrow down your guess to win the money and unlock the vault for $500. It's back tomorrow morning. Tune in from 6 o'clock.
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0: 100% the northeastern border, Star 92.1. Claire Coulson's on the way with local news and info on the Federal Assistant Defence Minister, who said there will be no US weapons stored at the Wodonga Bandiana Barracks. Details on the way. And then, looking forward to some great songs after 11, a track off U2's Joshua Tree on the way, plus Hozier, Too Sweet.
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10: 15
15: News.
10: 15 degrees in Melbourne. A cloudy day. Showers with a top of 17. It's 11 o'clock. Good morning. I'm David Armstrong. A man's fighting for life after being injured in a firebombing of a tobacco shop in Melbourne's west. A man was found lying on the ground with severe burns near the Boss Tobacconist in Melton about 3 o'clock this morning. These witnesses described hearing a bang and seeing a young man on the ground pulling off his pants and screaming in agony.
17: Over 50%, I'd say, of his body is burnt. No skin left on his legs, on his hands.
18: His skin was hanging off and, looked like he had burnt garbage bags hanging off his hands.
10: When flown to hospital, he remains in a critical condition. Police believe three offenders were involved. It's believed one of the two that got away has significant burns to their hands and feet. A burnt-out vehicle believed to have been a getaway car later found on fire on the Western Highway in Hopetoun Park. The federal government claims lowering the tobacco excise will only put more pressure on the health system. The opposition says it would reduce tobacco taxes by 80% if elected. But Labor MP Tanya Plibersek says we have one of the lowest smoking rates in the world because of the excise. Removing it would see a jump in cancers. Data centres are offering $200,000 incomes for electricians with just 2 years' experience. Michael Wright at the Electrical Trade Union says they need up to 2,500 electricians per site at the peak of construction, and they're prepared to pay overtime to get centres up and running.
19: Virtually 400% increase in what you can in the amount of hours you get on a new build from an electrician vis-a-vis like a decade or so ago. This is no flash in the pan.
10: Gemina has paused its rollout of five-storey power poles following a community backlash. The poles are specifically designed to carry a greater load for data centres. In Yarraville, cars have been used to blockade sites and locals have filled in excavation holes at night. Australia's housing market remains sluggish with auction clearance rates hovering below 50% despite a minor lift in listings. Data from Cotality shows nationwide auction volumes dropped by more than 30% compared to this time last year. Sellers still struggling to meet reserve prices in Melbourne and Sydney. Concerns have been raised over Australia's dwindling dugong population. Recent survey found only 63 dugongs in the Gulf of Carpentaria. That's compared to 240 in 2007. Senior research fellow Rachel Groom at Charles Darwin University says one of the biggest impacts has been weather change.
20: You know, the significant flooding events we've had in the last 2-3 years, which has brought a lot of flooding and increased sedimentation into that coastal area. And we've also found that, you know, it's been, I guess, unusually windy.
10: Finance. The All Ordinary's down 2 points. Our dollar, 71.67 US.
21: 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Premium car detailing from just $190. 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
10: Lions coach Chris Fagan is refusing to buy into suggestions they'll face an understrength Swans on Saturday. Brisbane will tackle scandal-plagued Sydney for the right to a home preliminary final. Fagan says the Swans are still dangerous without their suspended stars.
22: They've still got, you know, Errol Goulden and Tom Papley and Mills at halfback and Grundy in the ruck, so they've still got plenty of threats, so there's still a lot to talk about. It's going to be a really tough game to win.
10: Geelong veteran Mark Blicar to play on next season, the 35-year-old signing a one-year deal on the eve of the Cats finals campaign. And the NRL is reportedly considering a finals wildcard weekend after it proved a winner with fans in the AFL. That's the latest news and sports.
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21: Feel good, look great with Laurent Fine Lingerie. Sheer, enticing, sensual lingerie. Something to suit all ages.
2: I'm Claire Coulson with the latest local news and sport headlines. The Federal Assistant Defence Minister Peter has assured there will be no US weapons stored at the Wodonga Barracks. He revealed this information in a discussion with local member for Indi, Dr. Helen Haynes. The Wangaratta Council are inviting locals to a three-month sustainability program designed to encourage environmental action across Wangaratta. Registration is now open for Aubrey Basketball's 2027 Cougars Rep Trials. The trials will be held at the Lauren Jackson Sports Centre on Sundays, starting this Sunday, September 6th, with boys and girls from under 12s through to under 18s invited to take part. That's the latest in local news and sport.
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1: Your four-day forecast for the northeastern border. Cloudy with showers today, 16 degrees. Tomorrow, cloudy morning fog. High chance of showers in the evening, 17. For the weekend, Saturday, cloudy showers. The chance of a thunderstorm, 19. And for Sunday, cloudy, slight chance of a shower and 18.
0: Right now, it's 12.

Oh, it's Pink. Blow me one last kiss on Star 92.1. G'day there, it's Karen Prater. If you feel like a good laugh this weekend, tomorrow night, the Cube Fringe Session is on. There'll be all sorts of music, circus acts, dance pieces, comedy routines, and so much more. Sounds like a great way to wrap up the week. Head to the Cube's website for all the info. Time for Bonnie Tyler, Holding Out for a Hero.

Take On Me. So good to have your company. Heading for 16 degrees today, a shower or two. It was nice to get that shower overnight. Did you wake up? It's pretty heavy. Billy Joel on the way with Piano Man. Right now it's Hosier.

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0: It's a flashback on Star from John Mellencamp, ROCK in the USA. So good. Did you read about Last Street, formerly Bilsons, have scored big time with their cordials at the 2026 Melbourne Royal Australian Food Awards? They picked up 11 gold, 9 silver and 6 bronze. I bet there's some of your favourites that scored a gold. Maybe the Portello, the Fruit Tangle. What about the Sarsaparilla? The Musk. Oh, the Musk is so good. They have just done an incredible job, all done in Beechworth at the brewery. Just incredible results. Congratulations to the team there. We've got some brilliant songs still to come, including J-Lo's Waiting for Tonight after this.
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0: We're playing Better Music Variety on Star 92.1. Love that song. We've got some rippers coming up after midday. G Flip with Bed on Fire. Also, Berlin with that big song, Take My Breath Away. And in local news with Claire Coulson, Ambulance Victoria are encouraging those with asthma in the northeast to update their action plan. 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
10: 12 degrees in Melbourne, showers increasing tomorrow, a top of 18. It's 12 midday. Good afternoon, I'm Stephanie Wanklewick. A man is fighting for life after he caught fire during a firebombing of a tobacco shop in Melbourne's west. Madeline Burke reports.
17: A man was found lying on the street with severe burns after the Boss Tobacconist in Melton was firebombed around 3 this morning. The man in his 20s was airlifted to hospital where he remains in a critical condition. Witnesses have described hearing a bang and rushing over to help a young man on the ground who was screaming in agony.
18: I could see he was going in shock, and he asked me if he thought his hand was gone, you know. I said, your hand's all right, but it's got no skin on it.
17: Two other offenders fled. Police believe one of them has significant burns to their hands and feet. A vehicle believed to have been a getaway car was later found on fire on the Western Highway. And it's one of two arson attacks this morning. A convenience store in Frankston was set alight for a second time in 2 days. Shadow Police Minister Brad Batten says crime in Victoria is out of control.
19: We've had more than 200 firebombings across Victoria. When is enough enough?
17: Madeline Burke, Melbourne.
10: The Sydney Swans aren't ruling out allowing its 5 suspended players to attend finals or return to the club before season's end. 4 have been interviewed by detectives over sexual assault allegations at the Pullman Hotel in East Melbourne last month. No charges have been laid, but police don't expect to provide any updates on the matter for about 8 weeks. Swans coach Dean Cox says the club is weighing up how involved the players can be.
20: That changes daily. I think one thing that we've known, obviously the statement got put out yesterday by Victoria Police and the footy club. So, yeah, we're unsure about what the nature of it looks like, and we'll continually have those conversations internally and get the best balance between what the footy club needs and also the support of those players.
10: Relatives of Australians missing following the Nepal floods are providing DNA samples as the federal government steps up its aid effort. Nelson Scott reports from Kathmandu.
21: More than a week after a catastrophic landslide devastated the Nepal-Tibet border, decomposition has severely damaged the remains of many victims. It's left many bodies unrecognisable, with authorities now urging relatives of those missing to provide DNA samples. The relative of one Australian has undergone DNA profiling at a Kathmandu hospital, while families back home are being asked to send blood to the region. A team of specialist Australian drone operators will soon arrive in Nepal to assist with search and rescue efforts as the government increases aid to $11 million. 38 Australians remain missing. Nelson Scott, Kathmandu.
10: The Health Minister has been forced to defend a new drug hub on Flinders Street in the CBD, with businesses concerned it will attract antisocial behaviour. The state government is set to open what it calls a community health hub by the end of the year. However, local traders claim it's just another drug injecting room similar to that in North Richmond. The site at the former Urala headquarters will offer patients the chance to trial an opioid that's 7 times stronger than morphine. Opposition leader Jess Wilson says the facility should not be in the city where traders already have it hard enough.
22: I understand why they don't want to see another injecting room in the middle of the CBD. It simply doesn't make sense. But this is a government that is dead set on seeing businesses being pushed out of Melbourne CBD, and it's not fair. We do not support this.
10: An elderly woman says her heart sank after realising she was on the phone to a scammer who took seconds to fleece $10,000 from her bank account. Her son has told 3AW Breakfast his mother received a call on her landline yesterday from someone claiming to be from the NBN to check her internet speed. She was instructed to type a code into a browser, but then felt something was off and called Telstra to check it was them.
23: Are you doing this in this area? And they said, no, it's a scam. Hang up. Then mum came back to these people on the home phone, and before she could say anything to them, she said her heart just dropped.
10: In finance, the All Ords up 27 points, the dollar buying 72 US cents.
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10: Adam Simpson is weighing up whether to pursue the vacant North Melbourne coaching role. The former Eagles coach and Kangaroos great is considered a leading candidate to replace Alistair Clarkson. He's told Fox Footy, having played more than 300 games for the Roos, there will always be a strong connection to the club.
0: And the club will work through what they need to work through, and to be brutally honest, I haven't given it a lot of thought, and I know that sounds a bit wishy-washy, and it's a bit early.
10: Mark Blixarves has re-signed with the Cats on the eve of their elimination final against the Blues, the 35-year-old agreeing to a one-year deal for next season. At the US Open, Alex de Minaur has won through to the second round. Fellow Australian Maya Joint is locked in a three-set battle with Elena Svitolina. It's 12:05.
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9: Breen's Couriers. Same day, door to door in the Northeast.
1: I'm Claire Colson with the latest local news and sport headlines. As the spring season arrives across the northeast region, Ambulance Victoria are urging people with asthma to update their action plans ahead of spring. Increased allergens and triggers during the season can cause asthma symptoms to worsen and become serious if unmanaged. The Beechworth Library

0: Registrations are now open for Albury Basketball's 2027 Kruger Rep Trials. The trials will be held at the Lauren Jackson Sports Centre on Sundays, starting this Sunday, September 6th, with boys and girls under 12s through to under 18s invited to take part. That's the latest in local news and sport.
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3: Your four-day forecast for the northeastern border, cloudy with showers today, 16 degrees. Tomorrow, cloudy morning fog, high chance of showers in the evening, 17. For the weekend, Saturday, cloudy showers, the chance of a thunderstorm, 19. And for Sunday, cloudy, slight chance of a shower, and 18.
2: At the moment, it's 13 degrees.

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Barnsley, Riverdeep Mountain High on Star 92.1. Hi there, it's Karen. Well, with Dolly Parton's passing, the timing couldn't be more perfect to go and check out the performance of Dolly Forever at WPAX Saturday night at 7:30. It will be a huge evening. All your favourite songs, Jolene, 9 to 5, and I Will Always Love You. Which, of course, the only person she allowed to cover that was Whitney Houston. Here's Whitney now. I Want to Dance with Somebody on Star 92.1.

The Top Gun soundtrack. It was such a huge song. Berlin, Take My Breath Away on Star 92.1. Make sure you take your brolly with you today, a shower or two, and 16 degrees. Maybe an indoor lunch break might be on the cards. Cutting Crew still to come right now. It's Britney, You Drive Me Crazy.

0: so good. Powderfinger on my mind on Star 92.1, 100% the northeastern border. This month, we are encouraging you to shop local around the northeastern border. If you're feeling a bit peckish for lunch, why not head to Parker Pies in Rutherglen? Or if you feel like a little bowling, head to Benalla Bowls. You can also enjoy some Wang dumplings. There's so many amazing local stores that you can get behind of as we shop local this month.
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0: 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In fact, if you hang around after 1 o'clock, a great song from Madonna with Express Yourself will get on Ella Langley. We choose in Texas, and tennis season is just around the corner, and preparations are in full swing as resurfacing work has started on the synthetic courts at Wodonga Tennis Centre. Claire Coulson has info on that story on the way in local news.
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6: 15 degrees in Melbourne, showers increasing tomorrow, a top of 18. It's 1 o'clock. Good afternoon, I'm Stephanie Wackleweek. Sydney Swans footballer Riley Bice will remain stood down for the rest of the season despite being cleared of criminal conduct over the Pullman Hotel scandal. Four teammates, also banned for breaching the club's behaviour standards, have been interviewed by police over an alleged sexual assault at the hotel last month. Coach Dean Cox insists none of the five will play again this season, but he isn't ruling out allowing them to attend finals or return to the club before the campaign ends.
7: All five will remain stood down from the football club. You know, that's one thing that we spoke about at the start, the police investigation and then the behavioural nature of it. We're going to be separated and that way they will still remain.
6: A young man is fighting for life and another has serious burns after they caught fire during a firebombing of a tobacco shop in Melton. The Boss Tobacconist on High Street was set alight around 3 this morning. Witnesses have described their horror after finding a man on fire screaming in agony.
8: Someone screaming, he was on fire. He had no skin left on his legs, his hands. It was disgusting.
6: The man, aged in his 20s, was airlifted to hospital. Two other offenders fled. Police believe one of them has significant burns to their hands and feet. A burnt-out vehicle, believed to have been the getaway car, was later found dumped on the Western Highway. A 68-year-old man has been arrested following a fire at a care facility in Wangaratta. He's been charged with 24 offences, including 4 counts of attempted murder, conduct endangering serious injury and arson. It's alleged the man entered the facility on Dixon Street with a jerry can on Tuesday night. A staff member and 3 residents were inside at the time and managed to self-evacuate. One man was taken to hospital with minor injuries. The federal government argues lowering the tobacco excise will only put more pressure on the nation's health system. The opposition says it would reduce tobacco taxes by 80% if it wins the next election. It believes the move would destroy the surge in illegal cigarettes entering the market through organised crime syndicates. But Labor MP Tanya Plibersek has told News 24 it's a race to the bottom.
9: Seriously, we have some of the lowest smoking rates in the world because cigarettes are expensive. If we drop the price of legal cigarettes, what's to say that organised crime doesn't drop the price of illegal cigarettes?
6: In finance, the All Ords up 45 points, the dollar buying 72 US cents.
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6: Lions coach Chris Fagan is refusing to reveal who will make way for co-captain Hugh McCluggage ahead of Saturday's qualifying final against the Swans.
11: It is a final and the stakes are high, so I hope you all understand that I'm probably not going to say what's going on until the team comes out tonight. You know, most of our midfielders end up playing around 75-80% of the game, so I suspect that's what he'll do.
6: McCluggage has missed the Lions past 3 games with a calf injury. Team lineups will be named tonight. Adam Simpson isn't sure if he'll apply for the North Melbourne coaching job a day on from Alistair Clarkson's sacking. The former Eagles coach, who played 306 games for the Kangaroos, says he is comfortable in the media but will weigh up the opportunity. Alex de Minaur has launched his US Open campaign with a straight sets win while James Duckworth was eliminated in the second round. And Australian surfer Isabella Nichols was a late scratching from the final of the Fiji Pro due to an ankle injury. That's the latest news and sport.
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0: I'm Claire Colson with the latest local news and sport headlines. A $4.16 million investment will fund more sustainable health facilities at Northeast Health Wangaratta, lowering energy consumption, utility bills and carbon emissions. Council have relocated funds from another project to the construction of Appin Street pedestrian crossing. This comes after concerns raised by locals that the road was too busy and dangerous to cross. Preparations for the upcoming tennis season are in full swing as resurfacing work begins on the synthetic courts at the Wodonga Tennis Centre. Players can look forward to a refreshed playing surface when the upgraded courts reopen for the competition. That's the latest in local news and sport.
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13: Your four-day forecast for the northeastern border. Cloudy with showers today, 16 degrees. Tomorrow, cloudy morning fog. High chance of showers in the evening, 17. For the weekend, Saturday, cloudy showers. The chance of a thunderstorm, 19. And for Sunday, cloudy, slight chance of a shower and 18.
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On Star 92.1, it's the weekend, blinding lights. Still no word on when he'll reschedule his tour of Australia after he cancelled it. Was that last year? I think it was. Karen Prater, lovely to have you here. If you want to see plenty of comedy and humour on the stage, well, tomorrow night at WPAC, Lawrence Mooney, the Full Moon Party, hits the stage. From the front bar to the fringe, it is going to be an absolutely spectacular night of hilarious fun. You can book your tickets now at WPAC's website for all the info. We've got Sting on the way right now. It's Go West. This is King of Wishful Thinking.

What a flashback. I have not played that in so long. Sting, We'll Be Together on Star 92.1. We're playing better music variety right across your workday. Hey, if you're making plans for the weekend, Saturday could be out if it's outdoors. Showers, 9 to 25 mils. Still very spring-like temperatures, though, atop of 19. Today, 16 with a shower or two. Here's Ella Langley now. This is Choosin' Texas.

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0: Oh, so epic. ABBA, we're Dancing Queen. That's what we needed to get through our day on Star 92.1. And the Goo Goo Dolls with Iris. It's so good to have you here. Hello, it's Karen with Star Brekkie. Hobbsy returns in the morning with another chance to win $500. Look, it sounds easy, but it can be a little tricky. I'm talking about the vault. You just need to guess the four-digit code that opens the vault door to win the $500 inside, thanks to Hume Bank. Now, the way it works is that every morning after someone has played, Hobbsy pops up the guesses on our website at star921.com.au, which means you have access to all the guesses that we've had, which will help you narrow down the correct code. Now, we need those numbers in the right order to win the cash. Your next chance to play tomorrow morning, you can join Hobbsy from 6 for Star Brekkie.
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0: some great songs today on Star 92.1. Hope you're enjoying them. Nata has lined up some rivers after 2 o'clock. Simple Minds, Don't You Forget About Me. Also, Sophie Ellis-Bextor, Murder on the Dance Floor. And look, registrations are now open for the Albury Basketball's 2027 Cougars Rep Trials. Claire Coulson has info on that story coming up in local news. Enjoy the rest of your day.
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3: 17 degrees in Melbourne. Showers increasing tomorrow, a top of 18. It's 2 o'clock. Good afternoon. I'm Stephanie Wacklewick. A man is fighting for life after being injured during a firebombing at a tobacco shop in Melton this morning. Police believe three offenders were involved, with one who managed to flee believed to have significant burns to their hands and feet. A burnt-out vehicle thought to be the getaway car was found dumped on the Western Highway. Shadow Police Minister Brad Batten showed up at the scene to speak about the state's crime crisis, Premier Ben Carroll criticising his behaviour.
16: The Liberal Party are always about stunts. They'll do anything for a headline. I've spoken to the Chief Commissioner. He has more resources to fight organised crime. And that's what this is, organised crime. And there must be zero tolerance to it.
3: A Frankston convenience store was also firebombed this morning for the second time this week. Meantime, the Carroll government has pledged more money for the state's roads. $195 million would go towards upgrading Point Cook Road at Seabrook and $170 million for Taylor's Road in Kings Park. The Ison Road overpass will open to traffic tomorrow. Australia is sending 15 drone specialist operators to Nepal as the country continues to deal with catastrophic floods. The response team will include members of New South Wales and Queensland Fire Brigade to help in search and recovery efforts. 38 Australians remain unaccounted for. Foreign Minister Penny Wong says everything possible is being done to try and find them.
17: We know most of the unaccounted for Australians were last known to be in the Keerong and Syabrubusi areas. Nepalese search and rescue teams are on the ground in both areas, and we are working directly with the authorities to gather any information that we can.
3: The Cancer Council and QUIT are criticising a coalition election pledge to slash tobacco tax by 80% and legalise commercial vapes. Health advocates warn the policy proposal risks hooking a new generation on nicotine. They say it would also unravel Australia's progress in driving smoking rates down to record lows. The failure to do proper security checks has led to a $277,000 fine for Telstra. An Australian Communications and Media Authority investigation found the telco failed to protect 13 customers identified at risk of fraud. It also failed to do proper identity checks for 15 mobile phone SIM swaps. Spokesperson Samantha York says customers lost almost $40,000 after their phones were taken over by criminals.
18: All of a sudden they get access to all of your two-factor verification codes that are texted to your number that would give them access to bank accounts and other sensitive identity information, which presents a huge risk.
3: In finance, the All Ords up 42 points this hour.
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3: A premiership coach has leapt to the defence of Alistair Clarkson following his North Melbourne sacking. Jordan Tunbridge reports.
19: Chris Fagan worked alongside Alistair Clarkson during Hawthorn's four premiership era and was stunned North Melbourne had lost faith in him.
20: I actually thought, oh, that can't be right, because I felt like under his guidance, North had really started to improve.
19: The Lions coach hitting out at the Kangaroos, who criticised Clarkson's game plan and vowed to find a replacement who can coach for the modern game.
20: It was a pretty fierce press conference, I reckon, yesterday, the way that he was spoken about. Probably an unfair description of a man that's done an awful lot for footy.
19: Turning to Saturday's qualifying final, Fagan insists the suspended Swans aren't under strength, while refusing to reveal who will make way for Hugh McCluggage as he returns from injury. Jordan Tunbridge, Melbourne.
3: That's the latest news and sport.
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21: I'm Claire Colson with the latest local news and sport headlines. The Federal Assistant Defence Minister Peter has assured there will be no US weapons stored at the Wodonga Barracks. He revealed this information in a discussion with local member for Indi, Dr. Helen Haynes. The Wangaratta Council are inviting locals to a three-month sustainability program designed to encourage environmental action across Wangaratta. Registration is now open for Albury Basketball's 2027 Cougars Rep Trials. The trials will be held at the Lauren Jackson Sports Centre on Sundays, starting this Sunday, September 6th, with boys and girls from under 12s through to under 18s invited to take part. That's the latest in local news and sport.
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22: Your four-day forecast for the northeast and border. Cloudy with a medium chance of showers for the rest of your afternoon and evening. Down to a low of 5 degrees overnight before a cloudy day tomorrow with a very high chance of showers, a top of 18 degrees. For Saturday, cloudy, very high chance of showers and a top of 19. And for Sunday, cloudy, a slight chance of a shower and a top of 17 degrees.
23: Right now, it's 15 degrees.

92.1 Star FM with a classic from Cold Chisel. It's Forever Now. Nader with you for the drive home on this Thursday afternoon. Feeling a little nervous, I've got to say. My Hawks taking on the Dockers tonight over at Optus Stadium. No one's giving us a chance, and I kind of like that. I like being the underdog. I think it's sort of like a free hit for the Hawks. Anyway, we'll look ahead to that game. Father's Day, of course, on Sunday, and I was very fortunate to head along to my daughter's kinder this morning and have a little bit of a Father's Day breakfast with all the kids, and that was great. I got a couple of gifts as well, and one of them was great that it didn't put me in it. I'll explain across the course of the day today. Some more sports update as well. Competitions. We've got our Father's Day. Speaking of Father's Day, Father's Day giveaway thanks to the good people at Club Marwala. And I'll chat to Trish from Club Marwala about that competition and a few other big events that are happening this weekend in just a moment. Right now, it's Olivia Dean.

0: Wendy Matthews on 92.1 Star FM. It's a flashback. You got Nader for the drive home. And just a magpie update. I have been chatting about magpie swooping. It is the season for it, and there is the Magpie Alert website. A great place to go if you want to see if there's any magpies in your area, if you're planning a bit of a walk. But we just do need to do a little bit of a reminder, because obviously magpies being around is not something new, and it is a natural part of nature, as Wildlife Victoria's Oscar Formoso explains.
1: It's important to remember that swooping is a natural protective behaviour in many of Victoria's bird species, and birds such as magpies may swoop people or animals that they perceive as potential threats to their young, with the behaviour generally lasting only a few weeks while the chicks are in the nest.
0: Yeah, so either stay indoors for a few weeks or wear a helmet, preferably not with those spiky things on it, please. This is Ozzy Crawl with a classic, Errol, on 92.1 Star FM.

0: 92.1 Star FM across the northeast and border, and it is a busy time at Club Mulwala. Trish, how are you handling all the excitement that's on this weekend?
1: Oh my gosh, there's so much going on.
0: Now, it starts tonight with football. Big watch parties tonight. The Hawks taking on the Dockers at Optus Stadium. I am very nervous about this one as a Hawks fan. But if you are sort of, whether you are a fan of either of those sides or whether you're not and you just want to watch the football, great place to go, Club Mulwala, to watch the footy.
1: Yeah, come along and watch it on the big screen and also the screens around the club. But in the Anzac Lounge, where the giant screen is, we're going to have some extra special game day activities. We've got a special pizza and beer special. We've got other bar specials. It's all happening.
0: Fantastic. All right. Well, that's tonight. You can head along for that one. Saturday night, the Eagles at Club Mulwala.
1: Yes. That's going to be a great show. So it's an Eagles and Linda Ronstadt show. We're really looking forward to that. It's looking like it'll be a great night, great music, really accomplished musicians, great band, live music, can't beat it.
0: Wonderful. And then Father's Day, plenty on at the club on Sunday?
1: Yes. We've got specials in Diggers. We've got Stone Grill open for lunch, which is unusual. It's usually a dinner time thing. But if you're looking for a bit more of an adult Father's Day experience, I suggest you go along to Stone Grill. Better book in, though. We'll have music from 1 o'clock till 9 o'clock. We'll draw our raffle. And we've got, of course, free beer with Dad for Father's Day.
0: Wonderful. And we should mention, too, our Club Mulwala giveaway with a night's accommodation, breakfast included. That one on our Facebook page right now. So don't forget to tag Dad on our Facebook page. That one, Hobbsy will draw tomorrow. So limited chance to get yourself into the draw for that fantastic prize. And then amongst all that, we've got an app as well.
1: We have an app. We are so modern at Club Mulwala.
0: God, how are you dealing with all the technology?
1: Oh, look, it's easy.
0: Okay, great.
1: Walk in the park.
0: All right, fantastic.
1: Yeah, so you can download our app on App Store or Google Play. It'll keep you up to date with everything that's going on. There'll be special giveaways. And actually, if you just sign up to the app, you get a free drink or coffee.
0: Great deal. All right, so much on the big screen watch parties, the Eagles and Linda Ronstadt show, Father's Day, plus our Father's Day competition, and a Partridge in the Pear Tree / app available as well for Club Mulwala. 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Trish, as always, thank you for talking to us today.
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0: 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It was a huge track from the album Get Born, Jets. 1, 2, 3, take my hand and come with me because you look so fine that I really want to make you mine. Coming up after three on Star.
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14: 17 degrees in Melbourne, showers increasing tomorrow, a top of 18. It's 3 o'clock. Good afternoon, I'm Stephanie Wackley. Police are urging the arsonist who left his accomplice for dead during a firebombing at a Melton tobacco shop this morning to hand himself in. A man aged in his 20s is now fighting for life in hospital after suffering horrific burns when he became engulfed in flames. Detective Inspector Chris Murray says the man fell out of a vehicle as he tried to get away and his co-offender sped off.
15: They had a flashover. One individual has then caught on fire and has rolled to the ground. This male now is in a critical condition. Life is heat. Knows it, will never be the same. His so-called mate left him for dead. No care, no concern, a matter of saving his own skin. We intend to make it all about him and hold him personally accountable for the injuries and hopefully not his death.
14: A burnt-out vehicle believed to be the getaway car was found dumped on the Western Highway. A St Albans man has been seriously injured after being stabbed while on his morning walk. Kiara Parker reports.
16: A 68-year-old man was attacked from behind while walking in St Albans just before 3:30 this morning. He suffered a laceration to his lower back and puncture wound to his shoulder. The victim made his way home, calling a family member who alerted police before he was taken to hospital with serious injuries. Police believe it was an unprovoked attack and say the motivation is unclear, with no demands made or words exchanged. The offender ran from the scene. Anyone with information is urged to contact Crime Stoppers. Kiara Parker, Melbourne.
14: The state opposition has slammed the Carroll government for pushing ahead with a new drug hub in Melbourne CBD, ignoring concerns from local businesses that it will attract more antisocial behaviour. A community health hub is set to open on Flinders Street by the end of the year. Local traders claiming it's just another drug injecting room similar to the facility in North Richmond. The site at the former Urella headquarters will offer patients the chance to trial an opioid that's seven times stronger than morphine. Premier Ben Carroll standing by the benefits the centre will provide.
17: This is an important project. This health facility will actually help people in need get the help and support they need to get off the street, to get their risk factors addressed. This is an important investment in Melbourne for public health, and we don't shy away from that.
14: The Albanese government says concern is growing for 38 Australians still missing from the Nepal floods. Relatives are being urged to send DNA samples to Kathmandu as police try and identify victims. Australia is also sending a team of specialist drone operators to aid the search and recovery operation. In finance, the All Ords up 37 points, the dollar buying 72 US cents.
18: Sport.
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14: Sydney coach Dean Cox is adamant his side can still win the Premiership despite having five players suspended over the Pullman Hotel scandal.
20: The leadership of the footy club, whether it's the chairman, the CEO, myself, have as much belief in this group to achieve what we want to achieve. For the majority of the year, we've shown that the brand of footy, the style of footy that we play, has put us in a position to have a big impact and earn a qualifying final.
14: The Swans host the Lions in a qualifying final on Saturday night. Brisbane coach Chris Fagan has labelled North Melbourne's treatment of sacked coach Alistair Clarkson as unfair. It comes as former Eagles coach and Kangaroos great Adam Simpson weighs up whether to pursue the vacant role. And in tennis, Alex de Minaur has had a straight sets win in his opening match at the US Open. That's the latest news and sport.
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0: I'm Claire Colson with the latest local news and sport headlines. As the spring season arrives across the northeast region, Ambulance Victoria are urging people with asthma to update their action plans ahead of spring. Increased allergens and triggers during the season can cause asthma symptoms to worsen and become serious if unmanaged. The Beechworth Library are continuing their upgrades to their facility. The upgrades in progress include creating a relaxing and quiet waiting area for maternal and child health clients. The renovated space also has plans for a community multi-purpose room for reading and study. Registrations are now open for Aubrey Basketball's 2027 Kruger Rep Trials. The trials will be held at the Lauren Jackson Sports Centre on Sundays, starting this Sunday, September 6th, with boys and girls under 12s through to under 18s invited to take part. That's the latest in local news and sport.
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22: Your four-day forecast for the northeast and border. Cloudy with a medium chance of showers for the rest of your afternoon and evening. Down to a low of 5 degrees overnight before a cloudy day tomorrow with a very high chance of showers, a top of 18 degrees. For Saturday, cloudy, very high chance of showers and a top of 19. And for Sunday, cloudy, a slight chance of a shower and a top of 17 degrees.
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touring nationally in October and November, unfortunately not coming our way. Jets from the album Get Born on 92.1 Star FM. It is Nader with you for the drive home. And a big happy Father's Day, Dad's, this coming Sunday. I went along to my daughter's breakfast. It was like a Father's Day.

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Nader with you for the drive home. And Hobbsy back for breakfast tomorrow from 6. We got a new code for the vault, and well done to Maria. She has managed to pick three numbers already from our vault code. Her guess was 01893. Three of Maria's numbers are correct. So well done, Maria. She picked up a ticket to Wang Cinema as well. And the opportunity exists for you tomorrow. It'd be a nice way to celebrate your Friday, cracking the code for the vault and picking up $500 thanks to Hume Bank. Jump on our website, find out what's been guessed incorrectly, and be ready to go when Hobbsy returns tomorrow from 6 on Star.

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0: back. Suzanne Vega, 92.1 Star FM. Father's Day coming up on Sunday. Happy Father's Day to all the dads out there. And I went along to my daughter's kinder. They do like, the Father's Day breakfast type thing. It was wonderful. You know, got all the gifts, played with my daughter at kinder. She thoroughly enjoyed it. And I enjoyed all the little gifts and presents I got. Now, I got the obligatory question and answer thing. I don't know if you've ever got one of those from your kids. You know, what's your dad's favourite colour? What's your dad's favourite drink? Coffee. Thank goodness. I was pleased that. Pleased that that was the answer she went with, so that was positive. And look, I passed with flying colours. Nothing that I had to explain to my daughter's kinder teacher, if you know what I mean. Not like in previous years when my son filled one of these out. And one of the questions was, what does your dad like to watch? And his response was, adult movies. Now, let me explain. When my son would sometimes sneak out of bed in the evening and I'd be watching a movie with my wife on the couch, it's obviously a film, you know, it might be M or MA rated. I love Quentin Tarantino films. Obviously not films that are meant for kids. And he would say, Dad, can I watch this with you? No, sorry, this is an adult movie. But I wonder what the kinder teacher thought when that was my son's response. What's Dad's favourite thing to watch TV? Adult movies. Thanks, buddy.
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0: 92.1 Star FM. 4 o'clock news, sport and weather coming up next. All the fallout from North Melbourne's sacking of Alistair Clarkson yesterday. I got to say, that one took me by surprise. It took one of our co-workers, Tyson, by surprise as well, who was a North Melbourne fan. I was a little bit perplexed. Just another reason to love the Roos. But local news coming up with Claire Colson. She's got details on a $4.16 million investment in Northeast Health Wangaratta. 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
17: 17 degrees in Melbourne, showers increasing tomorrow, a top of 18. It's 4 o'clock. Good afternoon, I'm Stephanie Wackloig. Police say life for the young man who was critically injured during a firebombing at a Melton tobacco shop will never be the same if he survives. The man, aged in his 20s, suffered horrific burns when he became engulfed in flames after torching a high street store this morning. His accomplice left him for dead, fleeing the scene. Detective Inspector Chris Murray has this message for crime syndicates tasking young offenders to carry out arson attacks.
18: We will certainly be coming for you. You're certainly on our radar. But I implore certainly young males who are responding to these chat rooms, use this as just another example where this individual, if he survives, will have life-changing injuries. So those connected, your time will come.
17: A Frankston convenience store was also firebombed this morning for the second time in 2 days. The federal opposition says it would address the proliferation in illegal tobacco by slashing the excise paid on legal cigarettes. Taxes would be reduced by 80%, bringing down the price of cigarettes to about $15 a packet. Vapes and nicotine patches would no longer require a doctor's prescription. Liberal leader Angus Taylor says police would also be given extra funding to crack down on those doing the wrong thing.
6: Once you've got the prices down to that level, what's left of the illegal business model can be taken out.
7: Mm.
6: And it's then realistic to say with additional work from state and federal law enforcement, you can make it harder to execute crime, to keep that supply chain going and kill it.
17: Health Minister Ingrid Stitt has moved to quell fears over a new drug injecting room in Flinders Street in the CBD. The state government is preparing to open what it calls a community health hub to trial a powerful opioid to wean users off heroin.
8: It's about giving people in the CBD access to vital health care. My department and also the facility will work very closely with the community to make sure that amenity around that facility is good. They want to be a good neighbour.
17: A vision-impaired woman has described her panic when she became separated from her guide dog and trapped in a closing train door. Lucy was dragged along the platform at Flinders Street Station on Tuesday and still hasn't received an apology from Metro Trains. She's told Jackie Felgate she and her dog Dottie are recovering physically and psychologically.
19: Quite scary. I was aware that she was not with me as soon as the doors closed, but obviously it took a minute for me to really process the gravity of the situation, and I just panicked as anyone would. And thankfully there were some really great passengers on the train with me that tried to help.
17: In finance, the All Ords up 32 points this hour.
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17: Chris Fagan has publicly defended Alistair Clarkson following his dismissal as North Melbourne coach. As an assistant, Fagan helped Clarkson guide Hawthorn to four premiership triumphs. The Brisbane coach today jumped into bat for his longtime friend.
20: Big shock to me. I actually thought, oh, that can't be right, because I felt like under his guidance, North had really started to improve and that we could all see their growth this year. It was a pretty fierce press conference, I reckon, yesterday, the way that he was spoken about. And I reckon probably an unfair description of a man that's done an awful lot for footy.
17: Eagles premiership coach Adam Simpson hasn't decided whether or not he'll apply for the vacant coaching role. Veteran utility Mark Blixarves will play next season after signing a one-year deal with the Cats. That's the latest news and sport.
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21: I'm Claire Colson with the latest local news and sport headlines. A $4.16 million investment will fund more sustainable health facilities at Northeast Health Wangaratta, lowering energy consumption, utility bills and carbon emissions. Council have relocated funds from another project to the construction of Appin Street pedestrian crossing. This comes after concerns raised by locals that the road was too busy and dangerous to cross. Preparations for the upcoming tennis season are in full swing as resurfacing work begins on the synthetic courts at the Wodonga Tennis Centre. Players can look forward to a refreshed playing surface when the upgraded courts reopen for the competition. That's the latest in local news and sport.
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24: Your four-day forecast for the northeast and border. Cloudy with a medium chance of showers for the rest of your afternoon and evening. Down to a low of 5 degrees overnight before a cloudy day tomorrow with a very high chance of showers, a top of 18 degrees. For Saturday, cloudy, very high chance of showers and a top of 19. And for Sunday, cloudy, a slight chance of a shower and a top of 17 degrees. Currently, it's 16 degrees.

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Not long now to get your dad in the draw for the Club Mulwala night's accommodation. It'd be a great Father's Day present, that one. Better than socks and jocks, let's put it that way. If you'd like to enter, just got to tag your dad on our Facebook post about the Club Mulwala competition. They could win a night's accommodation at the Executive Room, a $50 dinner voucher and breakfast included. Yes, thank you. That one will be drawn by Hobsy tomorrow on 92.1 Star FM.

92.1 Star FM. And North Melbourne looking for a new coach. Al Clarkson sacked with a year to go on his contract. Just a little bit brutal, that one. The four-time premiership coach for the Hawks was not the messiah that they hoped for at the North Melbourne Football Club. Now, I mentioned, I think it was this yesterday or the day before, what is going on with this Sydney Swans investigation? Well, something has happened. It looks like Riley Bice, one of the five players involved, has been sort of ruled out as a person of interest, whatever they want to call it. He's been ruled out. He was around but didn't do what they were investigating. So anyway, there's something of an update anyway in the Sydney Swans situation. Back in the music now. Spice Girls, Wannabe on Star.

0: Sam Fender, Olivia Dean on the Northeast and Border Zone, 92.1 Star FM. And a nervous household tonight at our house. The Hawks taking on the Dockers. We are brown and gold, but at least we have a free hit tonight, I feel. The Dockers, everyone expecting them to win. They have not lost at home for 12 outings this season. And, we are well and truly the underdogs, the Hawks. So, free hit. Let's have a go. Let's see what we can do. Come on, boys. Five changes for the Dockers with some very experienced players coming back in after being rested a couple of weeks ago. The Hawks have only got one change. It's Jack in and a Jack out. Jack Dalton out, Jack Ginnivan in. And let's hope that I won't be Jack of football by the end of the game tonight. 8:10, it kicks off the Hawks and the Dockers, the first final.
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0: across the northeastern border. 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

0: 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We're going to talk war after 5 o'clock with the end and the beginning of two big conflicts in on this day. That's coming up after 5 on Star.
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16: 16 degrees. degrees in Melbourne. Showers increasing tomorrow, a top of 18. It's 5 o'clock. Good afternoon. I'm Stephanie Wackluig. The Sydney Swans have reiterated the Pullman Five will remain suspended for the rest of the AFL season following an update from police. Jordan Tunbridge reports.
17: Swans coach Dean Cox insists the outcome of a police investigation into a group of banned players will have no bearing on their availability to play finals.
18: All five will remain stood down from the football club. That's one thing that we spoke about at the start, the police investigation and then the behavioural nature of it. We're going to be separated and that will still remain.
17: Four players have been interviewed over sexual assault allegations at the Pullman Hotel last month, with three other men being treated as witnesses. No charges have been laid. Cox isn't ruling out allowing the suspended players to attend Saturday's qualifying final against Brisbane or return to the club before season's end.
18: That changes daily.
17: And he's adamant they can still win the flag.
18: The leadership of the footy club have as much belief in this group to achieve what we want to achieve.
17: Jordan Tunbridge, Melbourne.
16: Confronting security footage has captured the moment an arsonist became engulfed in flames during a firebombing at a Melton tobacco shop this morning. The 23-year-old is now fighting for life in hospital after his accomplice left him for dead. Detective Inspector Chris Murray says if the man who survived horrific burns survives, life as he know it will never be the same.
19: The footage, I think, is a real clear indication of how severe and catastrophic the injuries are. He's obviously had accelerant on his clothing when he's lit, whatever it was, probably petrol. It's caused a flashover. You couldn't think of a worse way to be injured. If he survives, you know, he's got a very, very long road ahead of him in terms of further surgeries and rehabilitation.
16: Federal Infrastructure Minister Catherine King cannot say when the Commonwealth will commit more money to the suburban rail loop. Victoria is relying on the federal government to foot a third of the bill, about $11 billion, but it's so far only committed $6 billion. Ms King insists the Commonwealth does remain committed to the project.
20: They are decisions that we make in our budget. The last budget, we made the decision to contribute to the tunnelling, to contribute that component, and we are making those decisions alongside the project as the funding is required.
16: Australia is stepping up its assistance in Nepal, deploying a team of specialist drone operators to the flood-ravaged country. The federal government has also increased funding by a further $3 million. Foreign Minister Penny Wong says her department is doing all it can to locate 38 Australians still missing.
21: We all hold on to hope, and we must hold on to hope. I've also said we have grave concerns for the Australians who remain unaccounted for, and those concerns deepen every day, every hour that they remain unaccounted for.
16: In finance, the All Ords up 38 at the close.
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16: Brisbane has confirmed Hugh McCluggage will return from injury to face Sydney in Saturday's qualifying final. The Lions co-captain has been sidelined with a calf injury, missing big wins over the Magpies, Suns and Hawks. Coach Chris Fagan refusing to name the lucky player McCluggage will replace until teams are released tonight.
23: The debate's been, does a tall go out, either a defender or a forward, or do we take a midfield type out? That player, whoever he is, will understand that that doesn't mean he's not going to get selected for the rest of the final series. I mean, you get injuries, all sorts of things can happen.
16: GWS captain Toby Green has met with Geelong and Essendon as he ponders a free agency move back to Victoria. And the Opals have named Ezzy McVigor as captain ahead of the Women's Basketball World Cup. That's the latest news and sport.
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24: I'm Claire Colson with the latest local news and sport headlines. The Federal Assistant Defence Minister Peter has assured there will be no US weapons stored at the Wodonga Barracks. He revealed this information in a discussion with local member for Indi, Dr. Helen Haynes. The Wangaratta Council are inviting locals to a three-month sustainability program designed to encourage environmental action across Wangaratta. Registration is now open for Aubrey Basketball's 2027 Cougars Rep Trials. The trials will be held at the Lauren Jackson Sports Centre on Sundays, starting this Sunday, September 6th, with boys and girls from under 12s through to under 18s invited to take part. That's the latest in local news and sport.
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4: Your four-day forecast for the northeast and border. Cloudy with a medium chance of showers for the rest of your afternoon and evening. Down to a low of 5 degrees overnight before a cloudy day tomorrow with a very high chance of showers, a top of 18 degrees. For Saturday, cloudy, very high chance of showers and a top of 19. And for Sunday, cloudy, a slight chance of a shower and a top of 17 degrees. Currently, it's 16 degrees. Stop.

Don't stand on ceremony. Get yourself into the draw for our Club Mulwala Father's Day giveaway. That one's going to be drawn tomorrow by Hobbsy, and it's your chance for Dad to win a night's accommodation at the beautiful Club Mulwala for Father's Day. Jump on the Facebook page, tag your dad, and you could win, thanks to Star FM and the good people at Club Mulwala.

0: Nader with you for the drive home, and Hobbsy back for breakfast tomorrow from 6. Today, he caught up with an old friend, Kim McCall of Phillips, who's doing a fantastic thing, doing a charity walk to Everest Base Camp. She's doing it in honour of her mum, Jude, who she lost to cancer 12 months ago. And it is, as I said, for a very good cause, as Kim explains.
1: Brett and I are walking to Everest Base Camp to raise money for the Wigs at the Oncology in Wangaratta. So it's Walk for Wigs. And, yeah, it's going to be a great adventure and a positive outcome, and we are so looking forward to it.
0: Yep. Congratulations to Kim and Brett, who are doing this fantastic thing. And if you would like to help donate, you can jump on our Facebook page. Hobbsy's linked the GoFundMe page where you can chip in a bit of coin. Benson Boone, this is Beautiful Things on Star. 4.

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0: 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It is Star FM and you've got Nader for the drive home. How about we take a look back at what happened on this day? And let's start with the positives first. A war ended on this day in 1783. It was the American War of Independence and it ended with the Treaty of Paris. Unfortunately, though, a war began on this day in 1939.
1: This country is at war with Germany.
0: Yeah, it was the beginning of World War II with Britain and France declaring war on Germany on this day in 1939. And the man who had a very public meltdown a few years back is 60 today.
2: I just have a different constitution. I have a different brain. I have a different heart. I have a different, you know, I got tiger blood, man. It's like winning.
0: Charlie Sheen, how he made it to 60 years of age, I have no idea.
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0: 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I hope they can get the job done. 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
11: 15 degrees in Melbourne. Showers increasing tomorrow, a top of 18. It's 6 o'clock. Good evening, I'm Stephanie Wackluig. Police have labelled a man who left his accomplice for dead following a firebombing at a Melton tobacco shop gutless and are urging him to hand himself in before he's caught. A 23-year-old man is fighting for life after he suffered horrific burns when he became engulfed in flames torching the store in High Street this morning. Police believe the offender on the run would have burns to his hands and feet. Detective Inspector Chris Murray is urging young people not to be lured into organised crime.
12: How someone young would think it would be a good idea to put their hand up for a few hundred bucks to do a job for someone they don't know, for someone that when we're in court, the offender's sitting in the dock by himself. They couldn't give a stuff about them. It's just madness. They've got no idea what they're doing. Often they're just a miracle away from death or serious injury.
11: Meantime, the opposition says it would slash the tobacco excise by 80%, but the move has been slammed by Labor. Federal politics editor Michael Packey.
13: The coalition argues current tobacco taxes are driving the surge in illegal cigarettes. Liberal leader Angus Taylor says if he wins the next election, the excise would be cut by 80%, reducing the price of legal cigarettes to about $15 a packet. Police would also be given extra funding to crack down on organised crime.
14: So the answer is to bust the business model, not protect it.
13: Government Minister Tanya Plibersek has told News 24 the policy is reckless and will only encourage more people to take up smoking.
15: That is a guarantee. That will lead to deaths.
13: Under the opposition's policy, vapes and nicotine pouches would no longer require a doctor's prescription. Michael Packey reporting.
11: The Sydney Swans aren't ruling out allowing its five suspended players to attend finals or return to the club before season's end. Four have been interviewed by detectives over sexual assault allegations. No charges have been laid, but police don't expect to provide any updates for about 8 weeks. Swans coach Dean Cox says the club is weighing up how involved the players can be.
16: That changes daily. I think one thing that we've known, obviously the statement got put out yesterday by Victoria Police and the footy club. So, yeah, we're unsure about what the nature of it looks like, and we'll continually have those conversations internally and get the best balance between what the footy club needs and also the support of those players.
11: Premier Ben Carroll has pledged more money for the state's roads. If re-elected, almost $500 million in total would go towards upgrading Point Cook Road at Seabrook, Taylor's Road in Kings Park and Balan Road in Wyndham Vale.
17: One of the most fundamental basic pieces of infrastructure a government can do to support families getting home sooner, getting home safer.
11: In finance, the dollar buying 72 US cents.
10: Remember the mystery of the flavoured milk that vanished? Well, the wait is over. Kiwa Country is back on shelves. Taste the legend today.
11: Giants captain Toby Green has opened up on a meeting with Essendon as he weighs up his future. The 32-year-old also met with Geelong while considering a return to Victoria for family reasons. He's told the Oz American Aces podcast the Bombers put forward a strong pitch.
18: Bombers were never really something I'd ever thought about, and they're in a different stage obviously to where the Giants are and where Geelong are, so I rate their real young talent. I reckon they'll be good in a couple of years, but that was kind of how the meeting went and presented it amazingly well, and Spike probably knew it was more unlikely than likely going into it, but gotta throw your hat in the ring.
11: Fremantle is about to play its first qualifying final in 11 years, hosting Hawthorn in Perth. The minor premiers recalling five players, including Jai Miss and Murphy Reid. Just one change for the Hawks, Jack Ginnivan replaces Jack Dalton. That's the latest news and sport.
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19: Your 4-day forecast for the northeast and border, staying cloudy overnight tonight with a chance of showers less likely, reaching a low of 5 degrees. Then tomorrow Friday, it's cloudy with a chance of fog in the early morning and a very high chance of showers in the evening, top of 18. Sunday's cloudy with a very high chance of showers and a chance of a thunderstorm with a top of 19. And Sunday, cloudy, slight chance of a shower with a top of 17. Currently, it's 15 degrees. Stop.

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4: Good evening, I'm Chelsea Bowden. The Greens say the Coalition and One Nation are in a race to the bottom in addressing illicit tobacco. The opposition has announced it would slash the tobacco excise by 80% if elected and make vapes and nicotine pouches legal. It follows a proposal by One Nation to cut the tax by 75%. Green Senator Barbara Pocock has accused both parties of pandering to big tobacco.
5: They are in a race to the bottom, which will not deal with the real challenges we have. If we want to fight crime, we have to fight crime. There is no shortcut, and there is certainly no shortcut which puts massive profits into the bottom line of Philip Morris and doesn't deal with the real challenges of fighting crime.
4: Australian firefighting drones will be used in the search for survivors of the Nepal flooding. A 15-strong disaster response team will be deployed to the disaster zone, including a number of pilots from New South Wales and Queensland fire departments. 38 Australians are among the more than 4,000 people unaccounted for. Police are urging the arsonist who left his accomplice for dead during a firebombing in Melbourne's West to turn himself in. A 23-year-old man suffered horrific burns when he became engulfed in flames at a tobacco store in Melton. Detective Inspector Chris Murray says the man fell out of a vehicle as he tried to get away and his co-offender sped off.
6: They had a flashover. One individual has then caught on fire and has rolled to the ground. This male now is in a critical condition. He's so called mate, left him for dead. No care, no concern, a matter of saving his own skin. We intend to make it all about him and hold him personally accountable for the injuries.
4: The New South Wales Police Minister is refusing to accept underworld crime is out of control in Sydney. Two gangland shootings this week have resulted in the deaths of innocent people in cases of mistaken identity. Investigators believe the attacks are being carried out by young men contracted online. Yasmin Catley says police will not rest until those responsible are apprehended.
7: We will not surrender our streets to organised crime gangs. Not now, not ever. The New South Wales Police are working around the clock to address these issues, and they're not going to stop.
4: The number of victims of crimes across Queensland has dropped in the past year. New ABS data shows there were 12,000 fewer victims in 2025 compared to previous years, the biggest drop nationwide. And the Australian flag is today celebrating its 125th birthday. The design was first flown above the dome of the Royal Exhibition Building in Melbourne in 1901. In finance, one Australian dollar is buying around 72 US cents.
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4: The Dockers will be hoping to keep their strong record against the Hawks alive when they meet in tonight's qualifying final in Perth. Fremantle have won 8 of their last 9 encounters with Hawthorn. Fremantle CEO Simon Garlick expects another close encounter between the powerhouses.
8: Even though the win-loss has been okay in the last 7 or 8 times we've played, they've always been tight games, and sometimes you've been on the lucky end of a couple of decisions or, you know, being in front at the right time or whatever it might be, but they've got superstars on every line.
4: Also tonight, the Brisbane Broncos have their final NRL match of 2026. They'll be out to continue their strong win record over the Bulldogs at Sydney's Accor Stadium. And at the US Tennis Open, Aussie trio Maya Joint, Taylor Preston and Kim Birrell have been eliminated in the second round. That's the latest news and sport.
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9: Your 4-day forecast for the northeast and border, staying cloudy overnight tonight with a chance of showers less likely, reaching a low of 5 degrees. Then tomorrow, Friday, it's cloudy with a chance of fog in the early morning and a very high chance of showers in the evening, top of 18. Sunday's cloudy with a very high chance of showers and a chance of a thunderstorm with a top of 19. And Sunday, cloudy, slight chance of a shower with a top of 17. Currently, it's 13 degrees.

Don't be a drag, just be a queen. Whether you're broke or evergreen, you're black, white, beige, Chola descent, you're Lebanese, you're Orient. Whether life's disabilities left you outcast, bullied, or teased, rejoice and love yourself today, cause baby, you were born this way.

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7: Good evening, I'm Chelsea Bowden. A group of Australian drone experts are en route to Nepal to assist with flood recovery efforts. Amy Drew has more.
8: An assistance response team of 15 specialists from New South Wales Fire and Rescue and the Queensland Fire Department have been deployed to the disaster region. It adds to the 19 Australian personnel already dispatched. Operators will use advanced drone technology to provide 3D mapping and thermal imaging to support search and rescue efforts. The team are expected to remain deployed for at least a fortnight, while Foreign Minister Penny Wong says Australia stands ready to provide further assistance should it be requested. Amy Drew reporting.
7: There's fears a major reduction in the tobacco excise would result in more Australians becoming addicted to nicotine. The Coalition has unveiled its policy to slash the tax by 80% and to make vapes and nicotine pouches legal if it wins the next election. Quit director Rachel Anderson says Quitline receives calls every day from people struggling with addiction.
9: So we don't want to see any policies being made that are going to make harmful addictive products easier to access. So, you know, the planned approach that we've seen announced today goes against all the hard-fought public health wins that we've seen up until now.
7: The New South Wales Police Minister says she does not accept that Sydney's underworld crime is out of control, insisting the government will not surrender to street gangs. Two innocent men have been killed in separate shootings in Sydney this week in cases of mistaken identity. Yasmin Catley says police are working around the clock to hone in on organised criminals. Security footage has captured the moment an arsonist became engulfed in flames during a firebombing at a tobacco store in Melbourne's outer west. The 23-year-old man is fighting for life after his accomplice left him for dead. Detective Inspector Chris Murray says it was a confronting incident.
10: He's obviously had accelerant on his clothing. When he's lit whatever it was, probably petrol, it's caused a flashover. You couldn't think of a worse way to be injured. If he survives, you know, he's got a very, very long road ahead of him.
7: Also making news, researchers are raising concerns about the declining population of dugongs. A recent report found only 63 in the Gulf of Carpentaria compared to 240 in a 2007 survey. A new analysis estimates tens of thousands of experienced Australian tradies are on the verge of retirement. 23,000 tradespeople are nearing retirement age nationwide, with just 21,000 apprentices enrolled in courses last year. In finance, one Australian dollar is buying around 72 US cents.
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7: Fremantle is about to play its first qualifying final in 11 years, hosting Hawthorn in Perth. The minor premiers recalling five players, including Jai Amos and Murphy Reid. Just one change for the Hawks, Jack Ginnivan, comes in to replace Jack Dalton. Round 27 of the NRL has just kicked off in Sydney. It's the Bulldogs hosting the Broncos in a dead rubber. And a Queensland Maroons try-scoring great will take the reins as their next head coach. Darius Boyd has been appointed to the role for the next two Origin series. He says he's grateful for the opportunity.
11: I understand the history, what it means to wear the Maroon jersey. I understand the players as far as what they need on and off the field. I think I instill confidence in them to go out there and do their job. I'm looking forward to building a really strong team and working together.
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12: Your 4-day forecast for the northeast and border, staying cloudy overnight tonight with a chance of showers less likely, reaching a low of 5 degrees. Then tomorrow, Friday, it's cloudy with a chance of fog in the early morning and a very high chance of showers in the evening, top of 18. Sunday's cloudy with a very high chance of showers and a chance of a thunderstorm with a top of 19. And Sunday, cloudy, slight chance of a shower with a top of 17. Currently, it's 13 degrees.

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6: Good evening, I'm Chelsea Bowden. The opposition says it would slash the tobacco excise by 80%, but the move has been slammed by Labor. Federal politics editor Michael Packey.
7: The coalition argues current tobacco taxes are driving the surge in illegal cigarettes. Liberal leader Angus Taylor says if he wins the next election, the excise would be cut by 80%, reducing the price of legal cigarettes to about $15 a packet. Police would also be given extra funding to crack down on organised crime.
8: So the answer is to bust the business model, not protect it.
7: Government Minister Tanya Plibersek has told News 24 the policy is reckless and will only encourage more people to take up smoking.
9: That is a guarantee. That will lead to deaths.
7: Under the opposition's policy, vapes and nicotine pouches would no longer require a doctor's prescription. Michael Packey reporting.
6: Australia is sending 15 drone specialist operators to Nepal as the country continues to deal with catastrophic floods. The response team will include members of New South Wales and Queensland fire brigades to help in search and rescue efforts. 38 Australians remain unaccounted for. Foreign Minister Penny Wong says everything possible is being done to try and find them.
10: We know most of the unaccounted for Australians were last known to be in the Keerong and Siam Brabusi areas. Nepalese search and rescue teams are on the ground in both areas and we are working directly with the authorities.
6: Police have labelled a man who left his accomplice for dead as gutless following a firebombing gone wrong in Melbourne's outer west. A 23-year-old man is fighting for life after he suffered horrific burns while allegedly torching the Melton tobacco store this morning. Police are urging his co-accused to hand himself in. The Queensland Ambulance Service says there has been no impact to 000 calls following tech issues this afternoon. Operators briefly had to manually record calls as the service transitioned to a new computer system. Queenslanders are being urged to continue calling 000 in an emergency. And more than half of surveyed Australians believe people grieving a suicide don't have enough support. Community services groups warn a single suicide can affect as many as 135 people. Wesley Mission Chief Executive Stu Cameron says those who lose a loved one to suicide can need support in a variety of ways.
11: And can come with all sorts of emotions, including guilt, anger, confusion. And so it's absolutely critical that we provide the support they need, including gathering points.
6: In finance, one Australian dollar is buying around 72 US cents.
5: Wangaratta Pump Shop, for the largest range of pumps in the northeast, including service and repairs, plus sales and service of lawnmowers, outdoor power equipment and water filtration systems.
6: The Hawks have come out firing in their qualifying final against the Dockers in Perth. They hold a 19-point lead at quarter time. Over in the NRL, scores are tied at halftime between the Broncos and the Bulldogs in Sydney. The score 10-all. Meanwhile, Sydney coach Dean Cox is adamant his side can still win the premiership despite having five players suspended.
12: The leadership of the footy club, whether it's the chairman, the CEO, myself, have as much belief in this group to achieve what we want to achieve. For the majority of the year, we've shown that the brand of footy, the style of footy that we play, has put us in a position to have a big impact and earn a qualifying final.
6: The Swans host the Lions in a qualifying final on Saturday night. And Alex de Minaur has advanced to the second round of the US Open with a straight sets win. That's the latest news and sport.
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13: Your 4-day forecast for the northeast and border, staying cloudy overnight tonight with a chance of showers less likely, reaching a low of 5 degrees. Then tomorrow, Friday, it's cloudy with a chance of fog in the early morning and a very high chance of showers in the evening, top of 18. Sunday's cloudy with a very high chance of showers and a chance of a thunderstorm with a top of 19. And Sunday, cloudy, slight chance of a shower with a top of 17. Currently, it's 13 degrees.

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5: Good evening, I'm Chelsea Bowden. Australian drone operators are being deployed to Nepal as the government says it's holding on to hope for the 38 Aussies still missing. Nelson Scott reports from Kathmandu.
6: Australia will provide Nepal with an extra $3 million in aid, bringing our total support package to $11 million. A 15-person disaster response team is also being deployed as the country comes to terms with the devastating floods. The personnel will include specialist drone operators from the New South Wales and Queensland Fire Departments. Chief Superintendent Jeremy Stubbs from New South Wales Fire and Rescue says the assistance will help with decision-making on the ground.
7: Collecting that information that I can share back with the Nepalese government.
6: Concerns are growing for 38 Australians still missing more than a week after the disaster. The Nepali military is searching some of their last known locations. Foreign Minister Penny Wong says while she's concerned, she hasn't given up.
8: We all hold on to hope.
6: Relatives of Australians still unaccounted for are providing DNA samples, hoping to bring their loved ones home. Nelson Scott, Kathmandu.
5: The Albanese government claims the opposition will be responsible for increased deaths if its plan to reduce the tobacco excise comes to fruition. The coalition is proposing to slash cigarette taxes by 80% if it wins the next federal election. It argues the move will help dismantle the illegal tobacco trade by making their business model worthless. But Labor MP Tanya Plibersek has told News 24 that's unlikely to be the case.
9: If we drop the excise in the way that has been suggested by the coalition, that is a guarantee that we will see smoking and vaping rates in this country increase. That will lead to deaths.
5: The New South Wales Police Commissioner is confident his investigators are able to address Sydney's gangland crime. Two people have been killed this week in separate cases of mistaken identity. Officers believe the attacks are being coordinated from overseas. Mel Lanyon says the change in how organised criminals are operating presents a fresh challenge.
10: The use of encryption, the contracting of young people through encrypted apps is challenging for us, and that's why we're focusing so much on technology. We have some brilliant detectives who are very upskilled in terms of technology and encryption.
5: The number of victims of crime across Queensland has dropped in the past year. New ABS data shows there were 12,000 fewer victims in 2025 compared to previous years, the biggest drop nationwide. And Telstra has been fined more than $270,000 after it failed to protect customers from SIM card fraud. The communications watchdog found the telco failed to verify identities during unauthorised SIM swaps last year. In finance, one Australian dollar is buying 71.9 US cents.
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5: The Brisbane Broncos have ended their NRL season with a 34-20 point win over the Canterbury Bulldogs in Sydney. In his last outing for the club before joining the Rabbitohs next season, prop Payne Haas scoring the opening try.
8: An early try scoring chance for the visiting team. Here's Payne Haas.
5: In the AFL, the Dockers are lagging in their qualifying final against the Hawks in Perth. A short time ago in the third quarter, they were down 24-50. In the US Tennis Open, Aussie trio Maya Joint, Taylor Preston and Kim Birrell have been eliminated in the second round. And the Opals have named Ezzy Magbegor as captain ahead of the Women's Basketball World Cup. That's the latest news and sport.
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11: Your four-day forecast for the northeast and border, staying cloudy overnight tonight with a chance of showers less likely, reaching a low of 5 degrees. Then tomorrow, Friday, it's cloudy with a chance of fog in the early morning and a very high chance of showers in the evening, top of 18. Sunday's cloudy with a very high chance of showers and a chance of a thunderstorm with a top of 19. And Sunday, cloudy, slight chance of a shower with a top of 17. Currently, it's 11 degrees.

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0: 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A station that's 100% for the northeastern border. 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
7: Good evening, I'm Chelsea Bowden. The opposition says radical action is needed to slash the number of illegal cigarettes on the Australian market. The coalition is proposing an 80% cut to the tobacco excise and increased funding for police to crack down on the black market. As part of the changes, smokers would no longer be required to get a prescription for vapes and nicotine pouches. National's leader Matt Canavan says the measures are needed.
8: This is quite a radical cut and change, but given the radical impact I've on the lives of small business people, average workers in those shops as well. It's time to take that radical action.
7: The Albanese government says concern is growing for 38 Australians still missing from the Nepal floods. Relatives are being urged to send DNA samples to Kathmandu as police try and identify victims. Australia is also sending a team of specialist drone operators to aid the search and recovery operations. Police are urging the arsonist who left his accomplice for dead during an attempted firebombing in Melbourne's West to turn himself in. A 23-year-old man suffered horrific burns when he became engulfed in flames outside a tobacco store in Melton. Detective Inspector Chris Murray says the man fell out of a vehicle as he tried to get away and his co-offender sped off.
9: They had a flashover. One individual has then caught on fire and has rolled to the ground. This male now is in a critical condition. He's so called mate, left him for dead. No care, no concern, a matter of saving his own skin. We intend to make it all about him and hold him personally accountable for the injuries.
7: New South Wales Police Minister Yasmin Catley says she does not accept that Sydney's underworld crime is out of control, insisting the government will not surrender to street gangs. Two innocent men have been killed in separate shootings in Sydney this week in cases of mistaken identity. The shark you order at your local fish and chip shop may not be shark after all. Jack Fenwick explains.
10: Researchers at Murdoch University looked at 132 fish and chip shops across WA and found that 56% of the 167 products labelled flake, gummy shark or simply shark were deceptively ambiguous. They DNA tested fillets and found another 35% were mislabelled, and in one case they found a fish species listed as threatened. Only 26% of of products provided any information about the origin of the seafood. Researchers have recommended mandatory use of standard fish names for cooked seafood, origin disclosure and DNA auditing to improve the accuracy of labels. Jack Fenwick reporting.
7: The journalist and activist was widely regarded as the defining face of second wave feminism. In finance, one Australian dollar is buying around 72 US cents.
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7: Dockers have suffered a shocking 32-point loss to the Hawks in their qualifying final in Perth. Fremantle will now have to take on the winner of the Geelong-Carlton elimination clash. The Broncos have brought the curtain down on their miserable NRL Premiership defence with a 34-20-point win over the Bulldogs in Sydney. It was star prop Payne Haas's last game for the club before joining the Rabbitohs next season. Teammate Ben Hunt says he's proud they could send him off with a win.
11: You know, there's a number of guys moving on this year, but, you know, no one's as special as Payne. You know, he's given his heart and soul to this club and, you know, obviously this year's been very disappointing and, you know, to come out tonight and, you know, win it for him in his last game, it definitely means a lot.
7: And a bad day for our women at the US Tennis Open. Darian Katsatkina, Maya Joint, Taylor Preston and Kim Birrell all eliminated in the second round. That's the latest news and sport.
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12: Your 4-day forecast for the northeast and border, staying cloudy overnight tonight with a chance of showers less likely, reaching a low of 5 degrees. Then tomorrow, Friday, it's cloudy with a chance of fog in the early morning and a very high chance of showers in the evening, top of 18. Sunday's cloudy with a very high chance of showers and a chance of a thunderstorm with a top of 19. And Sunday, cloudy, slight chance of a shower with a top of 17. Currently, it's 11 degrees.
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7: Hello, I'm Chelsea Bowden. The opposition says it would slash the tobacco excise by 80%, but the move has been slammed by Labor. Federal politics editor Michael Packey.
8: The coalition argues current tobacco taxes are driving the surge in illegal cigarettes. Liberal leader Angus Taylor says if he wins the next election, the excise would be cut by 80%, reducing the price of legal cigarettes to about $15 a packet. Police would also be given extra funding to crack down on organised crime.
9: So the answer is to bust the business model, not protect it.
8: Government Minister Tanya Plibersek has told News 24 the policy is reckless and will only encourage more people to take up smoking.
10: That is a guarantee. That will lead to deaths.
8: Under the opposition's policy, vapes and nicotine pouches would no longer require a doctor's prescription. Michael Packey reporting.
7: Australia is stepping up its assistance in Nepal, deploying a team of specialist drone operators to the flood-ravaged country. Among the team of 15 will be fire and rescue crews from New South Wales and Queensland. The federal government has also increased funding by a further $3 million, taking the total to $11 million. Foreign Minister Penny Wong says her department is doing all it can to locate 38 Australians still missing.
11: We all hold on to hope, and we must hold on to hope. I've also said we have grave concerns for the Australians who remain unaccounted for, and those concerns deepen every day, every hour that they remain unaccounted for.
7: Police have labelled a man who left his accomplice for dead as gutless following a firebombing gone wrong in Melbourne's outer west. A 23-year-old man is fighting for life after he suffered horrific burns while allegedly torching the Melton Tobacco store on Thursday morning. Police are urging his co-accused to hand himself in. The New South Wales Police Minister is refusing to accept underworld crime is out of control in Sydney. Two gangland shootings this week have resulted in the deaths of innocent people in cases of mistaken identity. Investigators believe the attacks are being carried out by young men contracted online. Yasmin Catley says police will not rest until those responsible are apprehended.
12: We will not surrender our streets to organised crime gangs. Not now, not ever. The New South Wales Police are working around the clock to address these issues, and they're not going to stop.
7: And a 16-year-old boy has been given a four-month community order for harming black swans in Perth South. The abuse of the animals, including forcing one to inhale vape fumes, was posted online in July.
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7: Hawthorn will host an MCG preliminary final after an upset 32-point win over minor premiers Fremantle in Perth. The Dockers will now have to face either Geelong or Carlton. Midfielder Andrew Brayshaw says they'll stay laser focused.
14: I think externally things are going to get catastrophised a fair bit, so try and block out external noise as much as we can and really lean on each other and our connections, you know, listen to our coaches and review that game. And
7: the Broncos have defeated the Bulldogs 34-20 in their final NRL match of the season in a game that doubled as star prop Payne Haas's farewell from Brisbane. Giants defender Lachie Ash has won the club's best and fairest medal following his career best AFL season. And the Opals have named Ezzy Magbegor as captain ahead of the Women's Basketball World Cup. That's the latest news and sport.
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15: Your 4-day forecast for the northeast and border. A cloudy Friday today, chance of fog this morning, then a very high chance of showers in the evening. Tomorrow, Saturday, cloudy, very high chance of showers, chance of a thunderstorm with a top of 19. Sunday, cloudy, slight chance of a shower with a top of 17. And Monday, partly cloudy, slight chance of a shower with a top of 17. Today, a top of 17 for Benalla, 18 for Albury-Wodonga, Wangaratta and Rutherglen. Right now, it's 10 degrees.
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2: When your legs don't work like they used to before, and I can't sweep you off of your feet,

Ed Sheeran thinking out loud. We also had you two. I still haven't found what I'm looking for in there. Thank you for joining me this very early morning here on Star FM. You're listening to The Midnight Train with Georgia. That is what we are calling this now, I suppose. It is very early. Thank you. I am so excited. It is Friday. One whole day away until the weekend. Speaking of being excited, here is the Pointer Sisters with I'm So Excited. 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

0: You're listening to Star FM with me, Georgia, this very early morning. Thank you for joining me. That was the B-52s with Love Shack. We also had Ugly Kid Joe with Cats in Their Cradle. Made me think, how do we come up with the band name Ugly Kid Joe? Turns out there is not an ugly child. They were parodying Pretty Boy Floyd's band name. They were going to open for them. Show didn't happen, but they kept the name. So there we go. No ugly kid named Joe. Coming up, we have Rihanna and the Doobie Brothers. So stick around here on Star FM for better music variety.
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0: talking. Harry Styles, Late Night Talking. You are listening to Star FM this morning. Harry is one of those artists that I think just does so well by himself. He's great. One Direction was such a good band, but Harry Styles really shines solo. Speaking of great bands, though, we have Queen coming up with Radio Gaga, so stick around here on Star FM.
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0: Dawn in my side. You're listening to Star FM with me, Georgia. I'm just about to jump off, but stick around because Hobbsy is having some awesome interviews later this morning. He is talking to Lawrence Mooney, amazing comedian, the kids from Yarrawonga College, and local fisherman and YouTuber Robbie Alexander. They are talking trout fishing. Coming up, we have some amazing Australian artists. We've got Men at Work and G Flip, so stick around here on Star FM.
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8: Hello,
1: National
8: I'm
1: News.
8: Chelsea Bowden. The Coalition's plan to slash the tobacco excise is being criticised by support services who say the policy would undermine decades of progress. The opposition is vowing to reduce the tax by 80% if it wins the next election in a bid to combat the illicit market. It's estimated the price of legal cigarettes would drop to about $18 a packet under the changes. Quit director Rachel Anderson says making any tobacco product cheaper goes against decades of health efforts to reduce smoking rates.
9: We know smoking is still killing 66 Australians every day, and so now is not the time to weaken tobacco control policies that have been effective up until this point.
8: Australian firefighting drones will be used in the search for survivors of the Nepal flooding. A 15-strong disaster response team will be deployed to the disaster zone, including a number of pilots from New South Wales and Queensland fire departments. 38 Australians are among the more than 4,000 people still unaccounted for. The federal government is preventing new enrolments in a graduate diploma over feared links to student visa misuse. A surge in transfers into the Graduate Diploma of Management has prompted concerns. Some international students are using it as a loophole to maintain their visa status. It's the first time the government is using new course cancellation powers designed to protect the integrity of the international education system. The New South Wales Police Commissioner is confident his investigators are able to address Sydney's gangland crime. 2 people have been killed this week in separate cases of mistaken identity. Officers believe the attacks are being coordinated from overseas. Mel Lanyon says the change in how organised criminals are operating presents a fresh challenge.
10: The use of encryption, the contracting of young people through encrypted apps is challenging for us, and that's why we're focusing so much on technology. We have some brilliant detectives who are very upskilled in terms of technology and encryption.
8: Perth is making a splash on the global stage with a multi-million dollar investment into a nation-leading swimming centre. The WA government is spending more than $2.5 million to establish Australia's first endurance swimming hub. It will be just the fifth elite program for the sport worldwide. We're being encouraged to roll up our sleeves and donate blood this World Leukaemia Day. A new Lifeblood survey has found 70% of Australians don't know cancer patients are the nation's largest users of donated blood. Over one in three blood transfusions in Australia occur in people living with cancer. And American feminist icon Gloria Steinem has died at the age of 92.
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8: Dockers coach Justin Longmuir isn't letting their loss to Hawthorn affect their premiership mindset. The Hawks comfortably defeated Fremantle by 32 points in their qualifying final in Perth. Longmuir says they won't waste their second chance.
11: The reality is a disappointing night, but we've earned the right for a double chance. There's multiple ways you can get to where we want to get to. Yeah, we get another chance at home. Yeah, there's still a path there. So everything we've been working on across the course of the year, we've got to lean into that now.
8: The Brisbane Broncos have finished their NRL season with a 34-20 point win over the Canterbury Bulldogs in Sydney. And Sydney Roosters coach Trent Robinson has denied he's disrespecting tonight's blockbuster against the Rabbitohs. Robinson is resting nine of his top players to freshen them up for finals.
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12: Your four-day forecast for the northeast and border. A cloudy Friday today, chance of fog this morning, then a very high chance of showers in the evening. Tomorrow, Saturday, cloudy, very high chance of showers, chance of a thunderstorm with a top of 19. Sunday, cloudy, slight chance of a shower with a top of 17. And Monday, partly cloudy, slight chance of a shower with a top of 17. Today, a top of 17 for Benalla, 18 for Albury-Wodonga, Wangaratta and Rutherglen. Currently, it's 9 degrees.

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10: Chelsea Bowden.
11: Australia is sending 15 specialist drone operators to Nepal to assist with recovery efforts after catastrophic floods. 38 Australians remain unaccounted for following the disaster. The response team will include firefighters from Queensland and New South Wales to conduct aerial surveillance and 3D mapping. Queensland firefighter Dale McVee says the deployment holds extra significance following a recent holiday in Nepal.
12: Have a close connection with the area, so I'm very pleased, very proud to be able to go over and help now.
13: We would imagine that we'll be over there for a deployment time of a minimum of 14 days. We can continue to help, we'll stay as long as we need.
11: The federal government has also increased funding by a further $3 million, taking the total to $11 million. The Greens are pushing for more funding to fight the illicit tobacco trade rather than slash cigarette taxes. The opposition has announced it would cut the excise on legal cigarettes by 80% if elected. The move would reduce the cost of cigarettes to about $15 a packet. But Greens Senator Barbara Pocock says the focus needs to be on stopping criminal behaviour.
14: We do not deal with this problem by making it easier for big tobacco companies to negatively affect the health and well-being of many, many Australians, causing health consequences, cancer and so on. That is not the solution. We have to fight crime where it is. It's not easy, but that's our challenge. That's what we have to do.
11: A woman's been arrested after a man's body was found in a creek at a property on the New South Wales north coast. The 81-year-old victim is believed to have lived at the address in Ballina. Police are urging the arsonist who left his accomplice for dead during a firebombing in Melbourne's Outer West to turn himself in. A 23-year-old man suffered horrific burns when he became engulfed in flames at a tobacco store in Melton. Detective Inspector Chris Murray says the man fell out of a vehicle as he tried to get away and his co-offender sped off.
15: They had a flashover. One individual has then caught on fire and has rolled to the ground. This male now is in a critical condition. He's so-called mate left him for dead. No care, no concern, a matter of saving his own skin. We intend to make it all about him and hold him personally accountable for the injuries.
11: A new national study has found Queensland leads the country for women in business. Data from Gender Index Australia shows women make up 45% of the state's sole traders and 16% 40% of companies are women-led, the highest in the country. An American feminist icon, Gloria Steinem, has died at the age of 92. The journalist and activist was widely regarded as the defining face of second-wave feminism.
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11: The Dockers have suffered a shocking 32-point loss against the Hawks in their qualifying final in Perth. Fremantle will now have to take on the winner of the Geelong-Carlton elimination clash. The Bulldogs have lost their final game of the NRL season, going down to the Broncos 20-34. Coach Cameron Seraldo says after back-to-back finals appearances, it's been a disappointing season.
10: I thought we had a lot to play for, considering we're back at home. It's been a tough year, an up and down year, but we wanted to finish the season really strong. Very loyal fans turned up tonight, and I expected us to put in our best performance of the year, and we were a long way off that.
11: And disappointment for the Aussies at the US Tennis Open. Darian Katsenkina, Maya Joint, Taylor Preston and Kim Birrell have all been eliminated in the second round.
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16: Your four-day forecast for the northeast and border. A cloudy Friday today, chance of fog this morning, then a very high chance of showers in the evening. Tomorrow, Saturday, cloudy, very high chance of showers, chance of a thunderstorm with a top of 19. Sunday, cloudy, slight chance of a shower with a top of 17. And Monday, partly cloudy, slight chance of a shower with a top of 17. Today, a top of 17 for Benalla, 18 for Albury-Wodonga, Wangaratta and Rutherglen. Right now, it's 8 degrees.

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6: Hello,
0: News.
6: Hello, I'm Chelsea Bowden. The Coalition's plan to slash the tobacco excise is being criticised by support services who say the policy would undermine decades of progress. The opposition is vowing to reduce the tax by 80% if it wins the next election in a bid to combat the illicit market. It's estimated the price of legal cigarettes would drop to about $18 a packet under the changes. Quit director Rachel Anderson says making any tobacco product cheaper goes against decades of health efforts to reduce smoking rates.
7: We know smoking is still killing 66 Australians every day, and so now is not the time to weaken tobacco control policies that have been effective up until this point.
6: Australian firefighting drones will be used in the search for survivors of the Nepal flooding. A 15-strong disaster response team will be deployed to the disaster zone, including a number of pilots from New South Wales and Queensland fire departments. 38 Australians are among the more than 4,000 people still unaccounted for. The federal government is preventing new enrolments in a graduate diploma over feared links to student visa misuse. A surge in transfers into the Graduate Diploma of Management has prompted concerns. Some international students are using it as a loophole to maintain their visa status. It's the first time the government is using new course cancellation powers designed to protect the integrity of the international education system. The New South Wales Police Commissioner is confident his investigators are able to address Sydney's gangland crime. Two people have been killed this week in separate cases of mistaken identity. Officers believe the attacks are being coordinated from overseas. Mel Lanyon says the change in how organised criminals are operating presents a fresh challenge.
8: The use of encryption, the contracting of young people through encrypted apps is challenging for us, and that's why we're focusing so much on technology. We have some brilliant detectives who are very upskilled in terms of technology and encryption.
6: Perth is making a splash on the global stage with a multi-million dollar investment into a nation-leading swimming centre. The WA government is spending more than $2.5 million to establish Australia's first endurance swimming hub. It will be just the fifth elite program for the sport worldwide. We're being encouraged to roll up our sleeves and donate blood this World Leukaemia Day. A new Lifeblood survey has found 70% of Australians don't know cancer patients are the nation's largest users of donated blood. Over one in three blood transfusions in Australia occur in people living with cancer. And American feminist icon Gloria Steinem has died at the age of 92.
9: Remember the mystery of the flavoured milk that vanished? Well, the wait is over. Kiwa Country is back on shelves. Taste the legend today.
6: Dockers coach Justin Longmuir isn't letting their loss to Hawthorn affect their premiership mindset. The Hawks comfortably defeated Fremantle by 32 points in their qualifying final in Perth. Longmuir says they won't waste their second chance.
10: The reality is a disappointing night, but we've earned the right for a double chance. There's multiple ways you can get to where we want to get to. Yeah, we get another chance at home. Yeah, there's still a path there. So everything we've been working on across the course of the year, we've got to lean into that now.
6: The Brisbane Broncos have finished their NRL season with a 34-20 point win over the Canterbury Bulldogs in Sydney. And Sydney Roosters coach Trent Robinson has denied he's disrespecting tonight's blockbuster against the Rabbitohs. Robinson is resting nine of his top players to freshen them up for finals.
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11: Your four-day forecast for the northeast and border. A cloudy Friday today, chance of fog this morning, then a very high chance of showers in the evening. Tomorrow, Saturday, cloudy, very high chance of showers, chance of a thunderstorm with a top of 19. Sunday, cloudy, slight chance of a shower with a top of 17. And Monday, partly cloudy, slight chance of a shower with a top of 17. Today, a top of 17 for Benalla, 18 for Albury-Wodonga, Wangaratta and Rutherglen. Right now, it's 8 degrees. Still

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0: tu cuerpo es para dar la alegría y cosas buenas. 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
0: News.
5: Sending 15 specialist drone operators to Nepal to assist with recovery efforts after catastrophic floods. 38 Australians remain unaccounted for following the disaster. The response team will include firefighters from Queensland and New South Wales to conduct aerial surveillance and 3D mapping. Queensland firefighter Dale McVee says the deployment holds extra significance following a recent holiday in Nepal.
6: Have a close connection with the area. So I'm very pleased, very proud to be able to go over and help now.
7: We would imagine that we'll be over there for a deployment time of a minimum of 14 days. We can continue to help, we will. We'll stay as long as we need.
5: The federal government has also increased funding by a further $3 million, taking the total to $11 million. The Greens are pushing for more funding to fight the illicit tobacco trade rather than slash cigarette taxes. The opposition has announced it would cut the excise on legal cigarettes by 80% if elected. The move would reduce the cost of cigarettes to about $15 a packet. But Greens Senator Barbara Pocock says the focus needs to be on stopping criminal behaviour.
8: We do not deal with this problem by making it easier for big tobacco companies to negatively affect the health and well-being of many, many Australians, causing health consequences, cancer and so on. That is not the solution. We have to fight crime where it is. It's not easy, but that's our challenge. That's what we have to do.
5: A woman's been arrested after a man's body was found in a creek at a property on the New South Wales north coast. The 81-year-old victim is believed to have lived at the address in Ballina. Police are urging the arsonist who left his accomplice for dead during a firebombing in Melbourne's outer west to turn himself in. A 23-year-old man suffered horrific burns when he became engulfed in flames at a tobacco store in Melton. Detective Inspector Chris Murray says the man fell out of a vehicle as he tried to get away and his co-offender sped off.
9: They had a flashover. One individual has then caught on fire and has rolled to the ground. This male now is in a critical condition. His so-called mate left him for dead. No care, no concern, a matter of saving his own skin. We intend to make it all about him and hold him personally accountable for the injuries.
5: A new national study has found Queensland leads the country for women in business. Data from Gender Index Australia shows women make up 45% of the state's sole traders and 16% 40% of companies are women-led, the highest in the country. An American feminist icon, Gloria Steinem, has died at the age of 92. The journalist and activist was widely regarded as the defining face of second-wave feminism.
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5: The Dockers have suffered a shocking 32-point loss against the Hawks in their qualifying final in Perth. Fremantle will now have to take on the winner of the Geelong-Carlton elimination clash. The Bulldogs have lost their final game of the NRL season, going down to the Broncos 20-34. Coach Cameron Seraldo says after back-to-back finals appearances, it's been a disappointing season.
11: I thought we had a lot to play for, considering we're back at home. It's been a tough year, an up and down year, but we wanted to finish the season really strong. Very loyal fans turned up tonight, and I expected us to put in our best performance of the year, and we were a long way off that.
5: And disappointment for the Aussies at the US Tennis Open. Darian Katsenkina, Maya Joint, Taylor Preston and Kim Birrell have all been eliminated in the second round.
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12: Your four-day forecast for the northeast and border. A cloudy Friday today, chance of fog this morning, then a very high chance of showers in the evening. Tomorrow, Saturday, cloudy, very high chance of showers, chance of a thunderstorm with a top of 19. Sunday, cloudy, slight chance of a shower with a top of 17. And Monday, partly cloudy, slight chance of a shower with a top of 17. Today, a top of 17 for Benalla, 18 for Albury-Wodonga, Wangaratta and Rutherglen. Currently, it's 7 degrees.

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7: Australia is stepping up its assistance in Nepal, deploying a team of specialist drone operators to the flood-ravaged country. Among the team of 15 will be fire and rescue crews from New South Wales and Queensland. The federal government has also increased funding by a further $3 million, taking the total to $11 million. Foreign Minister Penny Wong says her department is doing all it can to locate 38 Australians still missing in the disaster.
8: We all hold on to hope. And we must hold on to hope. I've also said we have grave concerns for the Australians who remain unaccounted for, and those concerns deepen every day, every hour that they remain unaccounted for.
7: The death toll from the flooding now sits at more than 1,200 people. The opposition says radical action is needed to slash the number of illegal cigarettes on the Australian market. The coalition is proposing an 80% cut to the tobacco excise and increased funding for police to crack down on the black market. As part of the changes, smokers would no longer be required to get a prescription for vapes and nicotine pouches. Nationals leader Matt Canavan says the measures are needed.
9: This is quite a radical cut and change, but given the radical impact I've seen on the lives of small business people, average workers in those shops as well, it's time to take that radical action.
7: Police have labelled a man who left his accomplice for dead as gutless following a firebombing gone wrong in Melbourne's Outer West. A 23-year-old man is fighting for life after he suffered burns while allegedly torching a Melton tobacco store. Police are urging his co-accused to hand himself in. The New South Wales Police Minister is refusing to accept underworld crime is out of control in Sydney. Two gangland shootings this week have resulted in the deaths of innocent people in cases of mistaken identity. Investigators believe the attacks are being carried out by young men contracted online. Yasmin Catley says police will not rest until those responsible are apprehended.
10: We will not surrender our streets to organised crime gangs. Not now, not ever. The New South Wales Police are working around the clock to address these issues, and they're not going to stop.
7: The federal government has blocked new enrolments in a popular graduate diploma following a sharp spike in course transfers. There's concerns some international students are using the course as a loophole to maintain their visa status without genuine study. An American feminist icon, Gloria Steinem, has died at the age of 92. The journalist and activist was widely regarded as the defining face to second-wave feminism. According to a statement, she passed peacefully at her home in New York City, surrounded by loved ones. Checking the markets, the Dow Jones is trading up 610 points, the Nasdaq up 394, one Australian dollar buying 72.05 US cents.
6: Clear cut detailing. Premium car detailing from just $190. 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
7: In the AFL, Hawthorn will host a preliminary final at the MCG after an upset 32-point win over Fremantle in Perth. The Bulldogs have lost their final game of the NRL season, going down to the Broncos 20-34. Coach Cameron Ciraldo says after back-to-back finals appearances, it's been a disappointing season.
11: I thought we had a lot to play for. Considering we're back at home, it's been a tough year, an up and down year, but we wanted to finish the season really strong. Very loyal fans turned up tonight, and I expected us to put in our best performance of the year, and we were a long way off that.
7: And Australian Dane Sweeney is on court in the second round of the US Open. That's the very latest news and sport.
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12: Your four-day forecast for the northeast and border. A cloudy Friday today, chance of fog this morning, then a very high chance of showers in the evening. Tomorrow, Saturday, cloudy, very high chance of showers, chance of a thunderstorm with a top of 19. Sunday, cloudy, slight chance of a shower with a top of 17. And Monday, partly cloudy, slight chance of a shower with a top of 17. Today, a top of 17 for Benalla, 18 for Albury-Wodonga, Wangaratta and Rutherglen. Right now, it's 8 degrees.
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2: 7 degrees in Melbourne. Showers increasing atop today, 18. It's 5:30. Good morning. David Armstrong. Tobacco war kingpin Kaz Hamad is threatening to kill the judge who sentenced him to life in prison in Iraq. Herald Sun reporting today authorities have uncovered plans by Hamad to have the Supreme Judicial Council president assassinated. One extreme plot involved using killer drones against the judge's family who live in Baghdad's heavily secured green zone. The judge's Sydney-based relatives are urging the Australian government to relocate his family here, saying repeated requests for help have gone unanswered. Persons died, another fighting for life after two vehicles collided on the Princes Freeway at Moe last night. The driver died at the scene. The other driver airlifted to hospital with critical injuries. The $1 billion in savings found through a review of the suburban rail loop has already been diverted. Ben Carroll pumping that cash into must-win electorates ahead of the election. The Premier will today pledge $494 million for an upgrade to Somerton Road, bringing the total to more than $1.2 billion in commitments on road upgrade spending in just 3 days. Experts are warning of a growing risk of disease after Nepal's floods, as those who've lost everything now face an uncertain future. Nilsen Scott is in Kathmandu.
3: At a Buddhist monastery in the city's north, over 200 displaced people sleep in a crammed room, their homes covered in a coat of mud. The children here play, seemingly oblivious to the flooding that's transpired, while their parents are quickly losing hope their relatives will be found alive. In the affected areas they once called home, search and rescue efforts continue to be hampered by destroyed roads and bridges. Experts warn conditions on the ground are worsening, with little clean water bringing a heightened risk of disease. The Australian government has so far sent over 1,000 hygiene kits to help address these issues. Nelson Scott, Kathmandu.
2: A scathing assessment of Anthony Albanese's proposed health insurance rebate cuts for over 65s, with concerns it will likely bankrupt some private hospitals and push up the cost of pregnancy cover. Herald Sun reporting the bombshell analysis also warns the government's $3 billion plan will drive more people into aged care facilities, adding to the burden on the sector. The changes are meant to help and overload our public hospital system. The warning comes from the non-profit organisation Catholic Health Australia, whose members provide 30% of private hospital care. In finance, Wall Street is up 618 points, our dollar 72.04 US.
1: Wangaratta Pump Shop, for the largest range of pumps in the Northeast, including service and repairs, plus sales and service of lawnmowers, outdoor power equipment and water filtration systems.
2: Fremantle coach Justin Longmuir has backed his team to rebound from last night's shock loss to Hawthorn in Perth. The Hawks winning by 32 points. They're through to a prelim.
4: I thought their contest method was a lot better than ours. Thought they were probably a little bit more decisive to get it to the outside, buffer pressure, and that stopped us getting a forward half game, but it also created opportunities for them. And then down the other end, we just got stuck in our back half, especially early. Got to regroup, and yeah, I've got a lot of faith in this group that we can do that.
2: Dockers now face the winner of tonight's elimination final between Geelong and Carlton. Cats have dropped Sam De Koning. Max Holmes and Mark Blickhouse return to the side. The Blues will be without injured pair Nick Haynes and Will Hayward. That's the latest news and sports.
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5: Good morning, I'm Claire Colson with the latest local news and sport. Wildlife Victoria are reminding northeast residents to keep their hats on and avoid known nesting locations as swooping season gets underway. Wildlife Victorian Head of Emergency Response Service says the swooping should only last a couple of weeks.
6: It's important to remember that swooping is a natural protective behaviour in many of Victoria's bird species. and birds such as magpies may swoop people or animals that they perceive as potential threats to their young, with the behaviour generally lasting only a few weeks.
5: The well-known King Valley Art Show has been announced as postponed until 2027. The event runs annually each year, showcasing local artists, creatives, and a place for locals to immerse themselves in the creative world. The organisers announced the postponement on August 31st, 2026, thanking the community for their ongoing support and noting that they're working on exciting plans for the event's return. The specific reason for the cancellation of the event has not been specified. The local Wangaratta Junior Fire Brigade is opening its doors to the youth in the community for an interactive Come and Try Day. Daniel Brewer reports.
7: Designed for young locals aged 11 to 17, the event gives participants hands-on experience with firefighting equipment, hose handling drills, and team building exercises, while offering a first-hand look at what it takes to volunteer with the CFA. Brigade leaders hope the open day will inspire the next generation of emergency service volunteers and connect local families. The training will be held at the Apex Running Track on October the 7th at 6 p.m. Daniel Brewer, Ace Radio.
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5: The O&M Senior Footy second semi-finals will be played at the John Ford Oval on Saturday. The Wang Magpies and the Wangaratta Rovers will meet to decide who will advance to this year's Ovens and Murray's grand final. The Magpies and Rovers have met twice this year, with the Rovers taking honours on both occasions. That's the latest in local news and sport.
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8: Your four-day forecast for the northeast and border. A cloudy Friday today, chance of fog this morning, then a very high chance of showers in the evening. Tomorrow, Saturday, cloudy, very high chance of showers, chance of a thunderstorm with a top of 19. Sunday, cloudy, slight chance of a shower with a top of 17. And Monday, partly cloudy, slight chance of a shower with a top of 17. Today, a top of 17 for Benalla, 18 for Albury-Wodonga, Wangaratta and Rutherglen. Currently, it's 7 degrees.
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10: A very good morning to you. Welcome to Country Today. It's Friday, the 4th of September. I'm Jade Egan. On the program this morning, first up, we'll head to the Australian Wool Industry Summit. I spoke with VFF Livestock Group President Scott Young yesterday, and he said the mood was a positive one, so we'll find out all the details. And with regional rail overcrowding and the deployment of new V-line trains becoming a major battleground ahead of the state election, transport infrastructure remains a critical issue to voters. So we'll hear from Shadow Minister for Public Transport, Matthew Guy. Those two stories are coming up this morning on Country Today.
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11: Good morning, I'm Gabriel Hodson in the Victorian Rural Newsroom. Agriculture Victoria is sending experts out around the north of the state to check for locust activity. Kyla Finlay is the Victorian Plague Locust Commissioner and says there would have been some heightened activity around May before eggs were laid for the winter. They're expected to hatch mid-September.
12: The best way to treat them is ground spraying, which is done with a number of actives, and you can find those out on our website. We have been talking a lot to the chemical suppliers and agricultural agronomists about the possibility that there may be more demand for chemicals. So we've done a lot of outreach work about, you know, making sure those chemicals will be available for people.
11: The Victorian State Opposition is warning that the deliberate slowing and restriction of backpacker visas could leave the agricultural industry without a critical source of workers this harvest. Workers who previously got rapid approval for working holiday visas have been left waiting for weeks and in some cases almost a month. The Nationals say there's a limited time to harvest a crop and it won't wait for Canberra's bureaucracy. Next time you buy flake at the chip shop, you might be getting more than you bargained for. Jack Fenwick explains.
13: Researchers at Murdoch University looked at 132 fish and chip shops across WA over an 11-month period and found that 56% of the 167 products labelled flake, gummy shark or simply shark were deceptively ambiguous. They DNA tested fillets and found another 35% were mislabelled, and in one case they found a fish species listed as threatened. Only 26% of products provided any information about the origin of the seafood. Researchers have recommended mandatory use of standard fish names for cooked seafood, origin disclosure and DNA auditing to improve the accuracy of labels. Jack Fenwick, Victorian Rural News.
11: Tributes are flowing for the founder of one of Country Victoria's biggest dedicated livestock carrying fleets. Gavin O'Sullivan has died at the age of 77 after setting up O'Sullivan's Transport on the family farm in 1969. Stock and Land says the Elmore man began with a prime mover and two-deck trailer and built an empire that now has 55 prime movers and 80 trailers. New South Wales transmission operator Transgrid is going ahead with a 235 case section of the controversial VNI West high voltage line that would link up wind farms in Western Victoria. The coalition says it'll scrap the project if it wins the Victorian election on November 28. One Nation says it'll stop net zero altogether. And with a hot spring and summer on many people's minds, a new campaign's been hitting schools, asking students to consider a career in fire protection. Melinda Davis from Empowered Women in Trades says it's more than just firefighting.
14: There's a lot of other things that come behind the scenes, like looking after the equipment, looking at fire plans, looking at more of the national parks and the fire protected clearance, also having a look at what makes a building fire safe, who's put the sprinklers in, who's looked at the materials that we've used, to come in and
11: service
14: this.
11: And here's an idea. Grain Producers SA has launched its second worst grain roads campaign and is seeking nominations from across the state. Stock Journal says as a result of the first campaign in 2022, the Upper York Road was later upgraded. And that's the state of the country. I'm Gabriel Hodson. Good morning.
0: 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Extended weather forecast.
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8: Joining us now is Matt Hosey, Senior Forecaster for the Bureau of Meteorology. Matt, good morning to you. What can we expect with the weather?
15: Yeah, we can expect a kind of tale of two sides of a coin, basically, today. So we've got a nice start to the day with a bit of a high-pressure ridge extending into the state from the north. And that's going to bring some light northerly winds across the state for this morning, but that will gradually pick up during the course of the afternoon, and we'll start to see some showers start to creep in from the northwest, so starting out through the Mallee and the Wimmera, and then gradually making their way through towards the northern country into central parts, and then later this evening into the northeast and western south Gippsland. Generally, temperatures today will be around the high teens, although we could see the odd temperature in excess of 20 degrees. So up in Mildura, we might see a top of 21, and through Bairnsdale, a top of 21 degrees there as well today. And through Sale, we might even just sneak over into the 20 degree mark. So some parts will be quite bordering on warm, but for the rest of the state, generally mild and reasonably pleasant until that rainfall starts to sneak in from the northwest during the day. And as we move into the weekend, Saturday looks to be definitely not the pick of the bunch, looking quite windy, quite wet, very strong westerly winds coming in with a front, quite a powerful front and a low-pressure system moving through to the south of the state, and that's going to bring generally broadly 10 to 20 millimetres for much of the state and maybe some isolated higher falls for some alpine peaks and such on Saturday. And winds will most likely be quite strong. May well even see severe weather warnings start to be issued during the course of today for Saturday for those westerly winds, looking at winds certainly getting up towards the 90 to perhaps 100 kilometre hour gust sort of region. So yeah, Saturday not looking like a nice day. Probably a good one to remain indoors and out of the wind and the rain. But then Sunday, we do expect that to all ease off, and we'll see a much more pleasant day on Sunday, but perhaps a little bit chilly with temperatures dropping back down to generally around the mid-teens for most of the state. So a little bit cooler, but yeah, certainly more settled than it'll look on Saturday. In terms of the centres today, we can expect showers increasing for Portland at a top of 17 degrees, showers increasing and 17 for Warrnambool. Hamilton showers increasing there too, 16 degrees. Colac showers increasing 15. Neil showers and 19. Horsham showers developing and 17. Stawell showers increasing 16. Swan Hill showers increasing 21 degrees. Kerang showers increasing 20. Deniliquin showers increasing 19. Echuca showers increasing at 19 degrees. Wangaratta showers showers increasing 18 degrees. Albury, Wodonga, also showers increasing at a top of 18 degrees. Traralgon, a late shower or two and 18 degrees. Possible late shower for Sale and a top of 19. Possible late shower for Bairnsdown, a top of 19. And Lakes Entrance, sunny and 17 degrees.
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10: The Australian Wool Industry Summit was on in Melbourne yesterday, and the sentiment, by all reports, was a positive one. I spoke with Victorian Farmers Federation Livestock Group President Scott Young.
17: So the Wool Summit is a once-a-year industry event that brings together the exporters, the processors, the brokers, and other industry representatives into one place and has a chat about the industry itself and where it's going forward.
10: So what have you heard so far? What have been the main topics?
17: Some really positive vibe out of the industry at the moment, how the industry is looking at moving forward at the moment and actually trying to get a picture of where the customer's at, where their fibre's at, and how they can build and grow and get a bigger market share for the Australian wool grower. There's been some changes in personalities within the industry and a really positive outlook on how the industry can move forward and identifying where those challenges are and, you know, moving into spaces that perhaps the wool industry in the past has been a lot about the pure fibre and really progressing the pure fibre, but looking into blends with other natural materials and how that could benefit the Australian wool grower, but also the consumer as well.
10: What are you really hoping to get out of the Wool Summit?
17: Just engagement with industry. It is an event that I attended last year and I've come back again this year just as a grower to listen to what the story from the brokers and the processors and the exporters as to where we're headed. Those parts of the industry traditionally have sort of been very segmented, and it's really good to see that they've really come together to build and grow the industry as a whole. And it will be great in the future to see more and more growers attend this event and understand that whole supply chain and where they fit in and where perhaps they could see growth for their businesses.
10: How does it feel being in the industry at the moment?
17: There's a lot of positivity in the industry at the moment from a grower perspective. There's been an uplift in prices just with a supply and demand sort of style at the moment that the wool industry is in a positive space. But the talk today is we can't just sit back and rest on that. We've got to be able to build and grow and invest for the future to ensure that we've got a prosperous industry going forward and that can be sustained into the future.
10: And that comes back to your point that you made before about really uniting and the industry really needing to come together to achieve that.
17: Yeah, it is fantastic. You know, we've just had Wool Producers Australia speaking on growth within some other markets across Asia. We've just had AWI on speaking about how their focus has shifted to the consumer and all these alternative products and getting wool into these other alternative products along with other natural fibres and working with other natural fibres to educate the consumer about the benefit of natural fibres over synthetic fibres.
10: Scott Young is the Victorian Farmers Federation Livestock Group President and you're listening to Country Today. Coming Coming up next on the program, you'll hear from Shadow Minister for Public Transport, Matthew Guy.
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10: With regional rail overcrowding and the deployment of new V-Line trains becoming a major battleground ahead of the state election, transport infrastructure remains a critical issue for voters. Country Today's Liam McCullough spoke with Shadow Minister for Public Transport, Matthew Guy, about his push for higher capacity carriages and the current state of our regional road network.
20: I think it was an excuse. At the end of the day, the other states such as Queensland and New South Wales, they run trains where only certain carriages are able to fit at certain stations' platforms, Lura, for instance, in the Blue Mountains. But we do this in the V-Line network too, up the Swan Hill line. So it was always an excuse by the government, a silly one, because the South West does need longer trains. I mean, it's one of the glaring issues for here in the South West, and I think we need to allocate those trains to it.
21: Standing here at Colac Station today, what do you see as the biggest failure of the current transport service for locals travelling to Geelong or Melbourne?
20: I think overcrowding is the biggest issue, but there's also the service quality. So trains getting in too late to into Melbourne after 9 a.m, for instance, not having a proper booking system which is able to be changed or workable. I think a lot of people raise a number of issues. But look, I think definitely overcrowding, and that's why we're committed to making every Warrnambool train a six-carriage train. Our rolling stock changes for the western suburbs will mean we can achieve that. We'll have surplus velocity trains, which means we can add more to the country rail network. And down here in the southwest, we can make every train six carriages.
21: How long would it take to roll out the six carriage service?
20: We've said if we come to government, we can do fairly quickly most services, but it will take about 3 years to introduce our rolling stock to the western suburbs. And by that stage, we can get every train in the southwest as six carriages.
21: We've heard a lot of promises over the last couple of years. Why should we believe that if elected, these will be granted?
20: Our commitments are clear. They are open. They are straightforward. Everyone can see what we want to do and the time frame we want to do it and how we want to do it. The government's been promising $10, $20 billion projects. We are committing to $1.7 billion new trains for the western suburbs. And the obvious being, once you bring in those new trains, that frees up the country trains that are already doing that work. And then we can reallocate those country trains. Common sense, it's cost effective. And for, you know, what is $1.7 billion as opposed to the government committing $10, $12, $15 which they'll never be able to do nor pay. You know, we can do this quite simply as a cost effective way.
21: And you're saying that it is cost effective, but where is the money sort of coming from? All we've heard is that the state is broke.
20: Yep.
21: How are we going to be able to fund this?
20: Look, the state has ways, and every political party as a government, you allocate funds to make sure you can do the things you want to do. Now, we are being modest in what we want to do. So because we're being modest in all areas of government and have outlined ways to save money, such as putting a hiring freeze on the public sector, for instance, that gives us a longer term ability to do more. And while we don't want to promise things we can't commit to or make enormous promises that we can't pay for, what we can do is make modest announcements. And $1.7 billion, believe it or not, is actually in the realm of modesty nowadays in rail terms. And so we're making a modest announcement that we know we can afford.
10: Country Today's Liam McCullough speaking with Shadow Minister for Public Transport, Matthew Guy. This is Country Today. That's That's it for Country Today for this Friday and for the week. Thank you so much for joining me. I'm Jade Egan. I'll be back with you on Monday morning at 5:30 and I'll have more stories for you then. Have a wonderful weekend.
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5: 8 degrees in Melbourne. Showers increasing atop today. 18 at 6 o'clock. Good morning. David Armstrong. Police have found a hand grenade while searching two properties a kilo east as part of a drug trafficking investigation. Detectives seized significant quantities of meth and ketamine, as well as cash, a stolen dirt bike and the hand grenade, which was rendered safe without injury. 30-year-old and a 28-year-old man, both arrested, have been remanded to face court today. A driver's died, another's been airlifted to hospital with critical injuries after a crash at Moi last night. Two vehicles collided on the Princes Freeway, remained closed for most of the night. An Australian woman searching for her boyfriend missing in Nepal wants tech companies to release more location data. Sarada has spent the past 8 days trying to piece together his movements, but Apple and Optus have denied requests for more information. She says she understands the restrictions, but says these are exceptional circumstances.
6: In my personal opinion, I don't think that any of those people are really going to care if we see their data access records, just because I know that they would want us to save them as well. I understand the logistics, like legally, of it. I understand it, but I think that there should be a much bigger effort to try and help us.
5: There are fears proposed changes to private health insurance will overstretch the state's health system. Federal Labor is looking at cutting health insurance rebates for Australians over 65 years of age. Analysis reveals it will bankrupt some private hospitals and will push up the cost of pregnancy cover. State and Territory Health Ministers will meet with their federal counterpart today. Inconsiderate residents are being reported by their neighbours for dodgy parking every 7 minutes. More than 70,900 reports of illegal parking were submitted to Snap, Send, Solve in the year to August 31. That is a 9% increase on the previous year. Blocked driveways and parking on nature strips among the biggest complaints. Well, today marks 20 years since the death of Steve Irwin. The wildlife warrior was killed by a stingray while filming a documentary in far north Queensland in 2026, leaving behind a legacy of conservation through Australia Zoo. Friend and country music legend John Williamson performed at Steve's memorial service at the zoo, says it was one of the hardest things he's ever had to do.
7: Well, True Blue was the main one, really, but I enjoyed singing that for Steve, because if anyone represented what True Blue means, it was Steve Irwin, you know. I didn't think I had the luxury of getting sentimental because I was facing the family. It was hard enough for them.
5: In finance, Wall Street is up 623 points, the dollar 72.04 US.
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5: Hawthorn has booked a home preliminary final after smashing Fremantle last night in Perth by 32 points. Hawks coach Sam Mitchell.
8: It was a genuine final. In 10 years' time, when you put any 10 minutes of that game on, anyone watching it would say that looks like a final to me. The pressure from both teams, lots of mistakes, lots of fumbles, lots of fantastic pieces of play, but just so proud of the boys to play so consistently for so long. And we knew it would take every minute of the game to be able to put them away. The relentless pressure that we had on them, what we thought would be required.
5: Geelong's dropped Sam De Koning for tonight's elimination final against Carlton. Max Holmes and Mark Blickhouse return. Blues will be without injured pair Nick Haines and Will Hayward. At the US Open, Alexei Poprin has won the opening set of his second round match. It's 4-4 in the second. That is the latest news and sport.
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9: Good morning, I'm Claire Colson with the latest local news and sport. A 68-year-old Wangaratta man has been charged for allegedly burning a care facility on Tuesday, the 1st of September. Liam McCullough reports.
10: The man entered the Dixon Street care facility at 11 p.m. with a jerry can and started a fire. Four people inside the building managed to escape the fire, with one man taken to hospital with minor injuries. The 68-year-old was arrested at 2:40 a.m. on Yarrawonga Road and has received 24 charges, including four counts of attempted murder. Liam McCullough, Ace Radio.
9: Regional Victorians will get greater train capacity under the Liberals and Nationals' plan to deliver more trains and more seats across Victoria. Shadow Minister for Public Transport Matthew Guy says the overcrowding has become out of control.
11: The overcrowding, particularly from Albury into Melbourne, has been way out of control for the last few months in particular. There's instances of people sitting on the floor for more than 4 hours from Albury, but, you know, from Wangaratta, from Euroa, from Avenel. We will allocate extra velocity trains to the North Eastern Line on the standard gauge service, and that will allow for every train to be a six-car service and to finally deal with the overcrowding issues that has plagued the North Eastern Line.
9: Mount Hotham is ending its ski season a month early due to a lack of snow caused by record high temperatures. Darcy Many reports.
12: This year, Hotham received only 160 centimetres of snow, falling short of the usual amount of 300. The lack of snow can be attributed to record high winter temperatures across the country. Hotham planned to stay open until the 4th of October, but had to cut the ski season short to Sunday, the 6th of September. Darcy Many, Ace Radio.
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9: Season survival is on the line at the WJ Finley Oval this Sunday when the Myrtleford Saints face off against the Wodonga Bulldogs in the O&M Senior Footy first semi-final, with both teams aiming to advance to the preliminary final on September 13th. Expect a fierce contest in Wangaratta. That's the latest in local news and sport.
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14: Your four-day forecast for the northeast and for the border. We're on flood watch today. It's a cloudy one. There is a chance of fog in some places this morning, and there is a very high chance of showers, most likely tonight. Tomorrow will be cloudy again with showers and maybe a thunderstorm in the afternoon. It'll be windy with 19. Sunday, cloudy, slight chance of showers, windy top of 18. And then Monday, partly cloudy. It'll be windy with a slight chance of a shower with a top of 17. Wangaratta, Benalla, Beechworth, Myrtleford and Violetown are all heading to 17 today. Albury, Wodonga, Yarrawonga and Rutherglen, 18. 16 for Bright and Mount Beauty's heading for a top of 15. At the moment, it's 7 degrees.
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0: Phil Collins in the air tonight, Non-Star FM. Oh, you can feel the footy finals and netball finals in the air at the moment. TDFL, you got the prelims this weekend, kicking off tomorrow in the seniors. It is Barnawatha versus Talangata. The winner of that goes on to play Kiwisandy Creek. Then you got Barnawatha and Thagunya in the resis. They also take on Kiwisandy Creek in the grand final, the winner of that one anyway. And then the winner between Yakandanda and Wodonga Saints is going to take on Thagunya in the thirds. In the netball A grade, it is Yak versus Thagunya. B grade, Barnawatha coming up against Kiwisandy Creek. And in C grade, it is Barnawatha against Chilton. And I have to say, the grounds at Kiwisandy Creek looking absolutely magnificent. They do refer to it as the MCG, the bush. No wonder. Looking absolutely superb. Of course, plenty of other finals as well in the O&M after last week. Myrtleford looking to bounce back. It was huge. I'll say huge loss, but it was a big loss last week, unfortunately, for Myrtleford. And my heart is with the teams. They're coming up against Wodonga this weekend. That's on Sunday. And it's a Wang Derby for us tomorrow in Corowa at the John Ford Oval. You can get along to there. That's in the seniors footy. In A-grade netball, Raiders take on Yarra and Wodonga up against North Albury. Good fun. Get out and support your local team. And you might have to take an umbrella because it might be just a little bit wet. It is a winter game after all, so we've got to get used to it. Going to be very muddy. Hopefully it doesn't lead to any injuries going into the finals. You wouldn't want that. For sure. Soon, some Barnsley, some black lace, and a reminder about what else is coming up this weekend. Not only footy.
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0: Black Lace, Agadoo. What a fun hit wonder on Star FM. 26 past 6. Sunday is Father's Day. Now, mums are usually all organised with everything. When it's Mother's Day, it's not. It's always a last-minute thing because, you know, that's what us blokes do. So, yeah, if you haven't planned anything, though, maybe send Dad over to Club Mole Whaler. We've got a great prize we're giving away today, actually, a little bit later this morning. To one lucky winner. You can take a look on Facebook. The winner's going to be announced right there. Thank you, Club Mole Whaler. One Dad's going to be over there enjoying your hospitality in an exec room, getting a great feed as well, $50 there to spend and dining. And we've got breakfast included as well. Yeah, giving Dad a break. That's what it's all about here at 92.1 Star FM. It is almost 6 o'clock. Well, we're not going to get a break from the Swooping Magpies. That is for sure. But somebody is on the case to help us out. Claire Coulson has details, Nick.
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5: 7 degrees in Melbourne. Showers increasing atop today. 18 at 6:30. Good morning. I'm David Armstrong. A CFMEU delegates among two men charged over an alleged steroid trafficking operation targeting Melbourne's construction sites. Police have raided properties at Mulgrave, Heathmont and Fitzroy, arresting a 35-year-old man, a 32-year-old and a 27-year-old woman. They're accused of importing a range of illicit drugs and steroids through the mail, then trafficking them at construction sites across Melbourne. Kaz Hamad is threatening to kill the judge who sentenced him to life in prison in Iraq. Authorities have uncovered plans by the illegal tobacco boss to have the Supreme Judicial Council president assassinated. The judge's Australian-based relatives are pleading with the federal government to relocate him and his family here. Analysis reveals Ben Carroll's already splurged the $1 billion he saved from the suburban rail loop on road projects in tight electorates. Today, he'll pledge $494 million for an upgrade to Somerton Road. Brings the total to more than $1.2 billion in just 3 days. He's promised road upgrades in Greenvale, Meadow Heights, Roxburgh Park and Epping, as well as Seabrook and Wyndham Vale. The federal government has banned international students from enrolling in a popular postgraduate course over visa abuse concerns. Is Chelsea Bowden.
6: International enrolments and transfers into the Graduate Diploma of Management have skyrocketed in recent years, raising concerns it was being used by students to switch courses and prolong their stay in Australia. Providers will now be prohibited from recruiting more international students into the course. It follows consistently low completion rates for overseas students. This is the first time the government has invoked its new course cancellation powers designed to crack down on student visa abuse. Chelsea Bowden reporting.
5: Federal government's made further changes to its controversial budget tax overhaul. Labor has watered down plans to tax discretionary trusts at a minimum 30%. Treasurer announcing an exemption from the new tax. US Vice President J.D. Vance is pushing back on accusations of American war crimes in Iran. Iranian state media says a missile strike in the country's south killed 4 civilians at a wedding, left dozens injured. Vice President says he's highly skeptical of the reports.
7: State media has not been a very good scribe about what's happened in the conflict thus far. The United States never targets civilians in combat. We never will do that. We never have done that. I don't think that we have any information one way or the other. We're investigating it because obviously we care.
5: In finance, Wall Street's up 624 points. Our dollar's higher, 72.04 US.
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5: Fremantle's flag hopes have been dealt a major blow after Hawthorn's masterclass last night in Perth. The Hawks winning by 32 points to book a home preliminary final. Dockers coach Justin Longmuir backing his team to rebound.
8: The reality is, it's a disappointing night, but we've earned the right for a double chance. There's multiple ways you can get to where we want to get to. Everything we've been working on across the course of the year, we've got to lean into that now. Understand that the outside noise might turn a little bit from positivity to negativity. As a group, we've got to lean into each other and try and find our best footy before next week.
5: Frio will now face the winner of tonight's elimination final between Geelong and Carlton. Cats have dropped Sam DeConing, Max Holmes and Mark Blickarves back into the side, while the Blues will be without Nick Haynes and Will Hayward. And that's the latest news and sport.
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9: Good morning, I'm Claire Colson with the latest local news and sport. To protect both residents and protective parents, as swooping season begins this spring, Wildlife Victoria advises northeast locals to wear wide-brim hats and stay away from active nesting sites. Wildlife Victorian Head of Emergency Response Service says the swooping should only last a couple of weeks.
10: It's important to remember that swooping is a natural protective behaviour in many of Victoria's bird species, and birds such as magpies may swoop people or animals that they perceive as potential threats to their young, with the behaviour generally lasting only a few weeks.
9: The highly anticipated King Valley Art Show has been officially postponed and will now take place in 2027. The event runs annually each year, showcasing local artists, creatives and for locals to immerse themselves in the creative world. The organisers announced the postponement on August 31st, thanking the community for their ongoing support and noting that they're working on exciting plans for the event's return. The specific reason for the cancellation of the event has not been specified. The Wangaratta Junior Fire Brigade is hosting a Come and Try Day. Daniel Brewer reports.
11: Designed for young locals aged 11 to 17, the event gives participants hands-on experience with firefighting equipment, hose handling drills and team building exercises, while offering a first-hand look at what it takes to volunteer with the CFA. Brigade leaders hope the open day will inspire the next generation of emergency service volunteers and connect local families. The training will be held at the Apex Running Track on October the 7th at 6 p.m. Daniel Brewer, Ace Radio.
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9: The John Ford Oval will host the O&M Senior Footy second semi-final this Saturday, featuring a blockbuster clash between the Wangaratta Magpies and the Wangaratta Rovers, with a direct spot in this year's Ovens and Murray Grand Final on the line. The Magpies will be eager to turn the tables on a Rovers side that swept them in both of their home and away meetings this season. That's the latest in local news and sport.
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12: Your four-day forecast for the northeast and for the border. We're on flood watch today and we have a sheep grazies alert. It's a cloudy one, a foggy start to the day too, with a very high chance of showers, most likely tonight. Tomorrow, cloudy days ahead of us, very high chance of showers, possible thunderstorm in the afternoon. It'll be windy, top of 19. Sunday, cloudy, slight chance of showers and windy with 18. And Monday, again, slight chance of a shower. It'll be partly cloudy and windy with 17. Today, Wangaratta, Yarrawonga and Rutherglen heading for tops of 18. Albury Wodonga 19, 17 today for Benalla, Myrtleford and Violettown, 16 for Bright and Beechworth, and Mount Beauty's heading for a top of 15. At the moment, it's 7 degrees.
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12: 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Star Brekkie with Hobbsy. The Wangaratta Performing Arts Centre hosts some amazing artists. And tonight is no exception. We've got a great Aussie comedian coming to town. I'm going to chat to him next here on Star FM.

0: 102.1 Star FM, but he's Star Brecky with Hobbsy. Well, tonight you will be in stitches because there's a man who's coming to Wangaratta who's had us laughing for years. Most recently, you've seen him on the front bar. Lawrence Mooney, good morning.
1: Good morning, Hobbsy, and good morning, Wangaratta. I am descending on Wang tonight with the full moon party. And, of course, as you mentioned, it features a lot of characters from the front bar. Jean-Luc Camembert, the French chef de Michon, to the French Olympic team. We've got Dr. Tyler Wall, namaste, Hobbsy. The AFL's mindset coach, he's been doing a bit of work with the Swans on their no dickhead policy. And, of course, everyone's favourite Port Power supporter, Gavin Munbury, the Munt.
0: Oh, mate, what a legend he is. I have to say, I do take on a little bit of namaste from Tyler Wall. He's got such great insight.
1: Hasn't he got some great insights? And mindset coaches, of course, their great skill is picking someone, a team or an organisation that's about to be famous, is very determined and on the cusp of success through their own determination. And then the mindset coach convinces them that they need a mindset coach. And then they take credit for it. I think it's absolute wonderful magic. Dr. Tyler Wall is all about that. He's all about, you know, just picking the right moment. I think everybody has experienced a bit of mindset coach work in recent times in the workplace, in their personal lives. You know, motivational speakers, those kind of Svengalis, we'll call them, Hobbsy.
0: Oh, absolutely.
1: And, of course, another favourite that everyone loves is Malcolm Turnbull.
0: I was going to say, we are known for our Sangiovese here in the northeast and the border.
1: Well, of course you are. I like to drink anything, any wine, Hobbsy, so long as it's not Australian. A Petit Chablis, a Sangiovese, but of course you are famous through the King Valley for your wonderful grapes as well. So Malcolm will be there. The great gift to me from Malcolm Turnbull is that he has always refused to go away. Other prime ministers have just got on, or ex-prime ministers have got on with their lives, and Malcolm is always ready to opine at the drop of a hat. So he'll be turning up. And I do love performing Malcolm Turnbull because he likes pronouncing all of the letters in all of the words. His favourite month of the year, if you didn't know, Hobbsy, is February. That's when he goes swimming in the ocean with Lucy.
0: How I've missed him. Mate, you're heading to Wangaratta tonight. We can still get tickets at wangarattapacc.com.au. And, you'll be hitting town for one night only this evening.
1: One night only, and then on to Albury the following night. There's a handful of tickets left, Wang, so let's fill the house to the rafters and have a ripper time. I think we all need a laugh in these times.
0: Too right, Moon Man. Namaste. Enjoy your time.
1: Namaste. Peace, Hobbsy. See ya.
0: See you, mate. The legend, Lawrence Mooney, at the Wangaratta PACC tonight and at Albury Performing Arts Centre tomorrow night. Grab your tickets online and enjoy. 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

0: Guns N' Roses on Star FM. It is Star Bricky with Hobbsy. It's almost 7 o'clock after seven. I'm going to be chatting to a local fisher person because something very significant is happening tomorrow. In local news, a 68-year-old man has been arrested in relation to a fire in Wangaratta. Claire Colson has details coming up in minutes with the latest Star Local News.
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10: 8 degrees in Melbourne. Showers increasing atop today, 18. It's 7 o'clock. Good morning. I'm David Armstrong. Two more Australians who had not been heard from since the Nepal flooding disaster have now confirmed they are safe. The number of Australians unaccounted for in the disaster has been revised down from 38 to 36. It comes as aid groups warn more than 20,000 children now lack safe drinking water in Nepal. Nelson Scott is in Kathmandu.
11: A severe glacier collapse along the country's Tibetan border has destroyed toilets and sanitation facilities, heightening the risk of waterborne diseases. Many people displaced by the floods now live in overcrowded temporary shelters, which pose additional health risks. The United Nations warns more than 20,000 children in Nepal's north urgently require clean drinking water and sanitation support. UNICEF is sending hygiene kits, jerry cans and water treatment solutions to people still in affected areas. The federal government has also committed $11 million in aid. Nelson Scott, Kathmandu.
10: A hand grenade is among a stash of items seized by police during drug raids in Keilor East. Detectives found significant quantities of methamphetamine and ketamine, along with cash and a stolen dirt bike before arresting two men. The grenade was rendered safe. The pair remanded to face court today. A scathing assessment of Anthony Albanese's proposed health insurance rebate cuts for over 65s, with concerns it will likely bankrupt some private hospitals. The analysis also warns the government's $3 billion plan will drive more people into aged care facilities, adding to the burden on that sector that the changes are actually meant to help. And, as well, it will overload the public health system. Man's been arrested on the tarmac at Sydney Airport by the AFP after acting erratically on an Emirates flight. Passengers on the flight understood to have bound the man to his seat using cable ties. Well, Australians are wearing their favourite sporting top to work today to raise awareness of the importance of organ donation. Jersey Day was inspired by the gift Nathan Gremo gave to six people when he became an organ donor at the age of 13. His uncle And the movement's founder, Richard Gremmer, says it's not about raising money.
12: Jersey Day is all about having that conversation with your family. If you're wearing your jersey to school or work, going home, and that's the catalyst to have a quick chat with your family, let them know your organ and tissue donation wishes how you could help to save a life.
10: Well, the San Francisco 49ers are on their way to Melbourne on a double-decker Qantas jet ahead of next week's NFL game at the MCG. The airline going out of its way to stock larger-sized Qantas pyjamas for the long-haul flight. In finance, Wall Street's up 624. The dollar higher, 72.04 US.
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10: Hawthorn has booked a home preliminary final after dominating Fremantle last night to win by 32 points in Perth. Hawks were methodical and ruthless in their ambush. Coach Sam Mitchell says it was a great team effort.
15: Key things, I think all three lines probably were pretty important. Like, the midfield work rate was enormous. At different times we isolated our defence to trust them to get their jobs done, and we just got their contest done a lot. And then our forwards, the work rate of the forwards was just a real highlight. They were able to get up and back and create out numbers for us, and I was really proud of the lads.
10: Dockers now face the winner of tonight's elimination final between Geelong and Carlton. The Blues will be without Nick Haynes and Will Hayward. Max Holmes and Mark Blickhouse back for the Cats. And Bulldog Will Lewis coming in for tomorrow night's second elimination final against Adelaide. Takes the place of Matt Kennedy. He is in concussion protocols. That's the latest news and sport.
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16: Good morning, I'm Claire Colson with the latest local news and sport. A 68-year-old man was arrested on Tuesday, September 1st, after the alleged burning of a Wangaratta care facility. Lee McCullough reports.
17: The man entered the Dixon Street care facility at 11 p.m. with a jerry can and started a fire. Four people inside the building managed to escape the fire, with one man taken to hospital with minor injuries. The 68-year-old was arrested at 2:40 a.m. on Yarrawonga Road and has received 24 charges, including four counts of attempted murder. Liam McCullough, Ace Radio.
16: The ski season is coming to an end a month early after receiving half of its regular snowfall. Darcy Many reports.
18: This year, Hoffman received only 160 centimetres of snow, falling short of the usual amount of 300. The lack of snow can be attributed to record high winter temperatures across the country. Hoffman planned to stay open until the 4th of October, but had to cut the ski season short to Sunday, the 6th of September. Darcy Many, Ace Radio.
16: More seats will be given to the Northeast Victorian train lines under the Liberal and Nationals train capacity plan. Shadow Minister for Public Transport, Matthew Guy, spoke about how the plan will deal with overcrowding issues.
19: The overcrowding, particularly from Albury into Melbourne, has been way out of control for the last few months in particular. There's instances of people sitting on the floor for more than 4 hours from Albury, but, you know, from Wangaratta, from Euroa, from Avenel. We will allocate extra velocity trains to the Northeastern line on the standard gauge service, and that will allow for every train to be a six-car service and to finally deal with the overcrowding issues that has plagued the Northeastern line.
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16: The O&M Senior Footy Finals continue this Sunday at the WJ Finlay Oval in Wangaratta, where the Myrtleford Saints clash with the Wodonga Bulldogs in a high-stakes first semi-final. The winner will keep their season alive and progress to the preliminary final on September 13th. That's the latest in local news and sport.
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0: Your four-day forecast for the northeast and for the border. We're on flood watch today and we have a sheep graziers alert. It's a cloudy one. A foggy start to the day too with a very high chance of showers. Most likely tonight. Tomorrow, cloudy days ahead of us. Very high chance of showers. Possible thunderstorm in the afternoon. It'll be windy, top of 19. Sunday, cloudy, slight chance of showers and windy with 18. And Monday, again, slight chance of a shower. It'll be partly cloudy and windy with 17. Today, Wangaratta, Yarrawonga and Rutherglen heading for tops of 18. Albury-Wodonga, 19. 17 today for Benalla, Myrtleford and Violettown. 16 for Bright and Beechworth and Mount Beauty's heading for a top of 15. Right now, it's 8 degrees.
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0: Star Brekkie with Hobbsy. Next, a very special guest in the studio. He's very well known across YouTube. Many people following him. And he's got some very important information and maybe some tips for us. Next, here's Cindy Lorpenau on Star.

0: Cranberry's Dreams, 92.1 Star FM. It is Star Bricky with Hobbsy, a special guest in the studio, our very own YouTube sensation when it comes to fishing, Robbie Alexander. Good morning.
1: Good morning, Hobbsy, and thanks for having me in.
0: Mate, it's a pleasure. Now, you're here for a very special reason because tomorrow is trout opening.
1: Absolutely. One of my favourite times of the year. I can't go trout fishing in the streams all winter, and I'm just keen to get out.
0: Fantastic. Now, with trout, they've got the season, obviously, to get the numbers up. Where is a good spot? Where do you find these things? And don't say just in rivers and creeks, but is there any specific place?
1: A gentleman never tells. Now, they're a cold water species, so they're found up in the headwaters of all the streams. You don't find them around Wang, maybe very rarely, but right up around Harrietville and Bright on the Ovens River, or right up high on the Kiba River, up in the high country where the snow melts and the water's much cooler.
0: Got to be really cold water.
1: Yeah, they love cold water, yeah. And in the springtime, they'll often move further downstream to feed after they've been spawning. But as soon as that water hits a certain temperature later in spring, they'll all shoot off up into the headwaters looking for that cooler water.
0: Ah, gotcha. Rightio. So no doubt you'll be out about 1 past midnight tomorrow morning.
1: I'm actually meant to be going camping tonight, but I'm just about to make a phone call when I get off air and can that, because the weather forecast up in the high country isn't great.
0: So I was going to say, it's a bit average.
1: It might be a day tripping this year, I think.
0: Fantastic. Now, in the off-season, I've seen you about the place. What is it with you and snakes? Can you stop?
1: I love snakes. I am fascinated by snakes. I used to have pet snakes, and as a wildlife photographer, I just enjoy seeing snakes. But when I go looking for them and finding them and photographing them, that's fun. But when I'm walking up a trout stream and I put my foot on one, that's not so much fun because I'm not expecting it.
0: No, well, I saw one, oh gosh, months ago, and you were walking along the bike path behind, I think it was Supercheap Auto or somewhere out to the Alpine Road there. And there it is there, you pointed out. I couldn't see a thing until you're just about... You're honed in on it with your photographs. But, yeah, no, you can keep the... I'll come fishing with you. I'm not going snake hunting.
1: Oh, you get some big gumboots and some waders and put your big boy pants on, you'll be pretty right.
0: Oh, fantastic. And remember, we've got to do everything legal, get your fishing licences, everything, and all that money, of course, goes back into all the fisheries locally.
1: Absolutely. It does fish stocking, habitat work, infrastructure like jetties and piers and stuff.
0: Get into it, mate. Yeah. Enjoy the trout opening, and we'll catch you on YouTube.
1: Yeah, beauty. Thanks, Hosey.
0: That's all right. It's Robbie Alexander. Check him out on YouTube. It's 92.1 Star FM.
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0: Please Don't Cry, Want to Be a Cowboy. A fun hit wonder on Star FM. Lots of those are peppered throughout today. Love it. We are coming up to 7:30. After 7:30, I've got some visitors coming in. We're talking finance and money with Hume Bank. Kate, we'll be talking with her. And we've got three students from Yarrawonga College who will be chatting to us as well about a fundraiser they've got coming up next week. In local news, Wildlife Victoria have got advice regarding swooping birds. Details are coming up next.
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12: 83% Melbourne, showers increasing atop today, 18 at 7:30. Good morning. David Armstrong. Two more Australians missing in the Nepal flooding disaster have made contact, confirming they are safe and well. The number of Aussies unaccounted for in the disaster has been revised down to 36. Reporter Nelson Scott's on the ground in Kathmandu. He says the families of those unaccounted for are waiting desperately for answers.
13: I've been at a facility in Kathmandu, a police hospital, where a DNA testing area has been set up where people are giving samples, including from the records we've seen at least one Australian. They rely on those DNA samples. People doing that in the hope of being able to get some closure and bringing their loved ones home.
12: A CFMEU delegate's among three people arrested during raids targeting a drug trafficking operation across Melbourne construction sites. Task Force Hawk detectives seized steroids and peptides, cocaine, MDMA, cannabis, cash and weapons during raids across Mulgrave, Heathmont and Fitzroy. Police allege the three people arrested were involved in importing illicit drugs through the mail, then trafficking them on construction sites. A Malvern East woman says a man locked her dog outside, then ransacked her home during a daytime burglary earlier this week. The man stole the woman's passport, wallet, a number of sentimental items, including her partner's army cap. The opposition argues the government's new tax policies are punishing builders who are trying to relieve the national housing crisis. Economic experts and major banks told a parliamentary inquiry that recent budget tax changes are eroding developer margins, meaning fewer builds are getting off the ground. The Shadow Treasurer, Tim Wilson, says the tax changes are choking off housing supply and making no difference at the entry level.
6: If you add higher taxes onto building companies, it doesn't increase the chance they go on, build more houses, build the supply Australians need to get prices down for first home buyers. The drop in house prices is at the top end, not at first home buyer entry level housing.
12: There is a fresh debate about schools and kinders marking Father's Day after a number replaced activities with what they describe as a more inclusive option. Some schools are replacing separate Mother's and Father's Day with a unified Parents and Loved Ones Day. Mick is a school principal. He believes there's a balance to be found.
7: I really sympathise for kids that don't have dads around, and, you know, I was in a similar situation, but I don't think we should cancel the celebration of it. We should just make sure we look after those kids and include them.
12: In finance, Wall Street's up 624 points. Our dollar's higher at 72.04 US.
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12: Hawthorn was methodical and ruthless in their ambush of Fremantle last night, beating Frio by 32 points to book a home preliminary final. Dockers coach Justin Longmuir says they could not match the Hawks' pressure.
14: Our decision-making was off at times. Just inefficiency going inside forward 50, 57 inside 50s for 40 points or something. Like, it's not us, and didn't really function as a forward line that well, but I thought their backs were terrific. I just thought Hawthorn pressured us really well. Really made it hard for us to exit, and yeah, that probably made us a little bit panicky.
12: Geelong has dropped Sam DeConning for tonight's elimination final against Carlton. They've brought back Max Holmes and Mark Blickhouse. The Blues will be without Nick Haynes and Will Hayward. And little known Aussie Dane Sweeney has just put off a huge upset at the US Open, the world number 123. Defeating the 13th seed Lorenzo Musetti in four sets, moving into the third round. That's the latest news and sport.
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11: Tim McCurdy, Nationals member for the Ovens Valley, 37 Reed Street, Wangaratta.
15: Good morning, I'm Claire Colson with the latest local news and sport. Wildlife Victoria are calling on northeast residents to practice kindness towards swooping birds, protect their heads with hats, and give no nesting trees a wide berth as the annual swooping season begins this spring. Wildlife Victorian head of Emergency Response Service says the swooping should only last a couple of weeks.
16: It's important to remember that swooping is a natural protective behaviour in many of Victoria's bird species, and birds such as magpies may swoop people or animals that they perceive as potential threats to their young, with the behaviour generally lasting only a few weeks.
15: Organisers have announced that the renowned King Valley Art Show will skip its 2026 events, rescheduling for 2027. The event runs annually each year, showcasing local artists, creatives, and a place for locals to immerse themselves in the creative world. The organisers announced the postponement on August 31st, thanking the community for their ongoing support and noting that they're working on exciting plans for the event's return. The specific reason for the cancellation of the event has not been specified. The Wangaratta Junior Fire Brigade is hosting a Come and Try Day for youth. Daniel Brewer has more.
17: Designed for young locals aged 11 to 17, the event gives participants hands-on experience with firefighting equipment, hose handling drills, and team building exercises, while offering a first-hand look at what it takes to volunteer with the CFA. Brigade leaders hope the open day will inspire the next generation of emergency service volunteers and connect local families. The training will be held at the Apex Running Track on October the 7th at 6 p.m. Daniel Brewer, Ace Radio.
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15: A place in the Ovens and Murray Grand Final is up for grabs this Saturday at the John Ford Oval when local rivals the Wangaratta Magpies and the Wangaratta Rovers face off in the second semi-final. The Rovers hold the mental edge coming into the match, having claimed victory in both previous encounters between the two teams earlier this year. That's the latest in local news and sport.
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0: Your four-day forecast for the northeast and for the border. We're on flood watch today and we have a sheep graziers alert. It's a cloudy one, a foggy start to the day too with a very high chance of showers, most likely tonight. Tomorrow, cloudy days ahead of us, very high chance of showers, possible thunderstorm in the afternoon. It'll be windy, top of 19. Sunday, cloudy, slight chance of showers and windy with 18. And Monday, again, slight chance of a shower. It'll be partly cloudy and windy with 17. Today, Wangaratta, Yarrawonga and Rutherglen heading for tops of 18. Albury, Wodonga, 19. 17 today for Benalla, Myrtleford and Violettown. 16 for Bright and Beechworth and Mount Beauty's heading for a top of 15. Right now, it's 8 degrees.
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0: It's Star Breakfast with Hobbsy at 22 to 8. So next I'll be chatting with Kate from Hume Bank. We're talking money matters and making it simple for you. And I'll also be catching up with some Year 12s from Yarrawonga College. They've got a fundraiser coming up next week. We'll find out what they're up to. Here's Roxette now.

0: 92.1 Star FM. It is Star Bricky with Hobbsy. We have been talking housing and property investments with the team at Hume Bank, and we continue on today with Kate Worsling. How are you, Kate?
1: I'm good, Hobbsy. How are you?
0: I'm really well. Now, many Australians hear terms like equity and borrowing capacity but aren't always sure what they mean. So we need to break down all that mumbo-jumbo that the bank gives us. Let's start with equity. Kate, what does that mean?
1: Equity is the difference between the value of your property and the amount that you still owe on your home loan. So as your circumstances change, your equity position may also change.
0: Rightio. So how can equity be relevant for investors?
1: Yeah, great. So, Hobbsy, for some homeowners, equity may form part of their investment strategy, but it's important to understand the full picture. So including your borrowing capacity, repayments and ongoing commitments.
0: All righty. What about people who don't have any equity?
1: So there are different pathways into property investment. So depending on your circumstances, understanding your options is a really important first step.
0: All righty. So we know what equity is now. whilst we're working out what all these definitions are, what about borrowing capacity? What does that actually mean?
1: Borrowing capacity is an estimate of how much a lender may be willing to lend based on some different factors. So income, expenses, existing debts, and your overall financial circumstances.
0: Gotcha. Righto. Well, that all makes sense to us now. So what's the key message that listeners should take away?
1: So I think it's really important to know where you stand financially before making decisions, and that can help you understand both the opportunities available and the responsibilities that come with investing. Understanding your position can also help you make choices with confidence.
0: So you want to be confident when you do this sort of stuff. I'm taking notes, Kate. I love it. Thank you very much for joining us this morning.
1: No worries, Hobbsy. All good.
0: To learn more about how Hume Bank can help you on your property investment journey, book an appointment with a Hume Bank local lending specialist at humebank.com.au. The information in this content is general in nature and does not constitute financial or credit advice. You should consider seeking independent financial advice that takes into account your individual circumstances before making any decisions. It's 92.1 Star FM.

0: Survivor, Eye of the Tiger, 92.1 Star FM. It is Star Brekkie with Hobbsy. The Yarrawonga College Year 12 students have got a big fundraiser coming up for a great cause on the 10th of September. And to tell us more, we're joined by Damon, Charlie and Violet. Good morning, team.
1: Morning.
0: Now, tell us what you're up to. Damon, what are you actually doing for this project?
1: So entirely what we're trying to do here is we're trying to raise awareness for homelessness for this case. We're trying to raise a hand for those in need.
0: Fantastic. Raise a hand. So that's the name of the charity?
2: Everyone needs a hand.
3: It's the name of the charity.
0: Oh, fantastic. Now, Charlie, on the 10th, what are you actually doing at school?
2: On the 10th, we are putting down vinyl hands that we have hand-cut ourselves and hand-printed, and they will be going on the Senior Study Centre in Yarrawonga College. And each hand will basically represent a purchase that someone has made, with big hands costing $5 and small hands costing $2.
0: Fantastic. Now, Violet, where do you get your hands from?
3: The students can get them from the canteen, or we've been handing out pieces of like
1: flyers
3: that have a QR code on them that they can also purchase them from.
0: Fantastic. So anyone in the community can buy these as well?
2: Yes.
0: Fantastic. I love it. Now, not only are you doing the hands, you've got the care bags too. Charlie, tell us about these.
2: The care bags are essentially just little gift packages with like essentials like toothbrushes, toothpaste, and also like some extra things, some candy.
3: I think socks.
2: Socks and just things everyone's going to need. And we're going to be taking those up to Melbourne at around the start of next term.
1: Around the start of term four?
2: Yes, yeah. Around the start of term four. And we will be handing those out as well as doing a soup kitchen. So near the start of next term, we'll be doing that.
0: That is fantastic. I love it. So if we want to support you, we can find these hands. You got the QR code. And I'll tell you what, we'll put it up on star921.com.au so you can get those wonderful hands. What a great project. And it is part of your school too, right, Damon?
1: Yes, it is.
0: So it'll all be done, and then hopefully get a big tick right at the end saying you've all passed. Well, Damon, Charlie and Violet from Yarrawonga College, what a great initiative, and best of luck with it on the 10th.
1: Absolutely.
2: Thank you. Thank you.
0: It's a pleasure. 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

0: Taylor Swift, I knew it, I knew you on Star FM. You're with Hobbsy this morning. No one knew that Fremantle was going to lose like they lost last night in the footy against Hawthorn. Well done to those who tipped Hawthorn. There'll be some very happy people, including Joe from the Bella Rocker in the co-store in Wangaratta and Mark out at Wangaratta Mazda. They are neighbours of mine and they are diehard Hawk supporters and they'll be loving it this morning. Oh, dear. In our interstation footy tipping, because we tip all the way through to the grand final, for those of us who tipped and didn't give up because the winners ate ahead of everybody else, we all went Frio. Yeah. And for those who didn't tip, they get the away team. So I think they're ahead of us now or something like that. Anyway. Not to worry, no one saw it coming. No Wharfie time last night either. They weren't game enough to push the button because they had no chance. Just disappointing because Lindy and I, my wife, were talking about loving to see Frio get through to a grand final and actually have a win because they've never won one in the 30-odd years that they've been around. So disappointing. We're coming up to 8 o'clock. Oh, we've got the vault. It is day 3. Are you ready to play? 57222999. Yesterday, Maria gave us 3 correct numbers. She's on the ball, that Maria. Oh, my goodness. She's managed to jag 4 correct numbers for us in the past. Never won it, by the way, but she must have ESP or something. I don't know. If you're up to the task, 57222999. It's day 3. Can we get 4 numbers today? I would so much love that. We'll do that next here on Star FM.
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7: 9 degrees in Melbourne. Showers increasing at top today. 8 o'clock. Good morning. David Armstrong. 2 more Australians missing in Nepal have now confirmed they are safe. The number of Australians unaccounted for in the disaster has been revised down to 36 as more response specialists are deployed. One Australian woman searching for her boyfriend and his family argue tech companies should release more location data. She says she understands the legal restrictions, but these are exceptional circumstances.
8: In my personal opinion, I don't think that any of those people are really going to care if we see their data access records just because I know that they would want us to save them as well. I understand the logistics, like legally of it, I understand it, but I think that there should be a much bigger effort to try and help us.
7: A man's been struck by a semi-trailer truck at a service station in Buller this morning. The man was walking between two stationary vehicles when he was hit by the truck as it left the station on Buller Road. He's been taken to hospital with a limb injury. Police say it is not life-threatening. And a driver's died. Another's been airlifted to hospital with critical injuries after a crash at Moe overnight. Two vehicles collided on the Princess Freeway. It was closed for most of the evening. There are fears many regional pubs will be forced to close as the government shuts down an immigration loophole. Authorities are stopping a graduate diploma course being used by tens of thousands of international students to visa hop and extend their stay here. Peak bodies have now written to the PM, claiming backpackers make up around 44% of the horticultural peak harvest workforce, as well as filling jobs in the hospitality sector. State health ministers are expected to raise concerns about changes to private health insurance during a meeting with their federal counterpart today. Cuts to the over 65's private health rebate could see tens of thousands cancel or lower their cover, and that would put further pressure on the hospital system. Council on the Ageing Chief Executive, Patricia Sparrow, says she hopes the Albanese government's listening.
9: We certainly hope that our advocacy and the advocacy of many others actually looks for this to stop and be rethought, because we do think it's important that people can keep their private health insurance and the public hospital systems protected.
7: The Vice President of the United States is defending the country's presence in the Middle East. He claims they have stabilised global oil prices. America's being accused of war crimes after reports civilians were killed in strikes to Iranian fire. This week, Tehran launched attacks on two oil supertankers passing through the Strait of Hormuz. But J.D. Vance argues Iran's control in the Gulf is waning.
10: 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It was virtually nothing. Now it's almost back to where it was before the conflict even started. My advice to the Iranians is stop acting like crazy people and stop shooting at commercial shipping.
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7: Fremantle was no match for Hawthorn's unrelenting pressure last night. The Hawks dominating Frio to win by 32 points in Perth and book a home preliminary final. Coach Sam Mitchell impressed with live wire Nick Watson.
11: Oh, he's fun to watch, isn't he? When he handballed to himself and created that goal, I was thinking, oh, I'm so glad he plays for us. I think with Nick, he handles who he is really well. Like, he's so young. He's pretty unflustered by it all. So I was wrapped with this game. He's a star.
7: The Dockers to face the winner of tonight's elimination final between Carlton and Geelong. The Cats have dropped Sam DeConning. They've brought in Max Holmes and Mark Blicarves. The Blues will be without Nick Haynes and Will Hayward. Bulldogs have made one change for tomorrow night's final against Adelaide. Will Lewis coming in to replace Matt Kennedy, who has concussion. And that's the latest news and sport.
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6: Breen's Couriers, same day, door to door in the northeast.
12: Good morning, I'm Claire Colson with the latest local news and sport. Police have arrested a 68-year-old man for the alleged burning of a Wangaratta care facility on Tuesday. Liam McCullough has more.
13: The man entered the Dixon Street care facility at 11 p.m. with a jerry can and started a fire. Four people inside the building managed to escape the fire, with one man taken to hospital with minor injuries. The 68-year-old was arrested at 2:40 a.m. on Yarrawonga Road and has received 24 charges, including four counts of attempted murder. Liam McCullough, Ace Radio.
12: Due to a lack of snow, the ski season is coming to an end a month early on September 6th. Darcy Menny reports.
14: This year, Hoffham received only 160 centimetres of snow, falling short of the usual amount of 300. The lack of snow can be attributed to record high winter temperatures across the country. Hoffham planned to stay open until the 4th of October, but had to cut the ski season short to Sunday, the 6th of September. Darcy Menny, Ace Radio.
12: The Liberals and Nationals plan to increase train capacity, which would give northeast Victorian train lines a greater number of seats. Shadow Minister for Public Transport, Matthew Guy, says that the overcrowding issues on public transport would be dealt with in the plan.
15: The overcrowding, particularly from Albury into Melbourne, has been way out of control for the last few months in particular. There's instances of people sitting on the floor for more than 4 hours from Albury, but, you know, from Wangaratta, from Euroa, from Avenel. We will allocate extra velocity trains to the northeastern line on the standard gauge service, and that will allow for every train to be a six-car service and to finally deal with the overcrowding issues that has plagued the northeastern line.
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12: Wangaratta's WJ Finley Oval sets the stage this Sunday for the Ovens and Murray's senior football first semi-final. Battle lines are drawn between the Myrtleford Saints and the Wodonga Bulldogs as both clubs fight for a crucial victory to earn their spot on September 13th in the preliminary final. That's the latest in local news and sport.
17: I never knew you had so much.
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0: Your four-day forecast for the northeast and for the border. We're on flood watch today and we have a sheep grazers alert. It's a cloudy one, a foggy start to the day too with a very high chance of showers, most likely tonight. Tomorrow, a cloudy day's ahead of us, very high chance of showers, possible thunderstorm in the afternoon. It'll be windy, top of 19. Sunday, cloudy, slight chance of showers and windy with 18. And Monday, again, slight chance of a shower. It'll be partly cloudy and windy with 17. Today, Wangaratta, Yarrawonga and Rutherglen heading for tops of 18. Albury Wodonga 19, 17 today for Benalla, Myrtleford and Violettown, 16 for Bright and Beechworth, and Mount Beauty's heading for a top of 15. Currently 9 degrees.
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0: Oh, Pat, it's a foggy start of the morning today.
19: Yes, it is, isn't it?
0: Well, yeah. Anyway, that'll lift and hopefully turn into an okay day, although we're getting rain. Well, they've said that for the last 2 days, but we're supposed to get rain tonight.
19: Yes, I know.
0: Crazy. Righto, Pat, this is day 3 of our vault. Have you got the first 2 numbers?
19: The first three numbers.
0: Oh, the numbers that have been guessed, I should say. Have you got those numbers?
19: Yes.
0: Excellent. Yes. Just to clear that up. All right. Yesterday we had 3 correct ones. Pat, what are you going to try?
19: I will try 8105.
20: Security breach. Security breach. Security breach.
19: I don't like that sound.
0: No, not many people do, Pat. Okay, this is the sound we want to hear, though. How many of your numbers that you chose are correct? Here we go.
19: Okay. Okay. Oh. Drawing board.
0: Yeah, just a little bit. All righty, Pat. Maybe that helps you out just a little bit.
19: Yeah. Okay. You have a great day.
0: You too. Have a wonderful weekend. Bye, Pat.
19: Bye.
0: There you go, mate. Maybe that helps you out just a little bit as to what the 4 numbers are. We're Monday, just before 8. You can call 57222999 with your number to test it out. And, of course, if you've missed the couple of guesses before Pat's this morning, you can head to star921.com.au and check it out. It is the Hume Bank Vault right here on Star FM.

0: Coldplay and the Chainsmokers, something just like this on Star FM. 17 past 8, foggy all day this morning. If you're in a silver or white car specifically, have your headlights on this morning if they don't automatically come on. And remember to turn your fog lights off as well if you've got specific fog lights on your car once you get out of the fog. I learned that from my friend Patsy, who was part of Cobram Highway Patrol. It's actually illegal to have them on when it's not foggy. I guess that sort of makes sense, because they're very bright as well. Morning to Patsy, by the way, out there at Grassy's, out at Oxley. Loving her brand new job. Love it. Reminder too, to turn your lights off altogether. If you've got an older car like mine, it does give you a warning unless you leave the keys in, which I did at a mate's place the other day. Ended up with a very, very fat battery, ironically, also out at Oxley. To come into town and go back in again. It's an era of my life I'll never get back again. Soon, more great music from the Eagles. We'll bring in a news update for you as well at 8:30. More on what happened with Freo against Hawthorn last night. Holy dolly.
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0: Eagles Hotel California on Star FM. Love that song. Yeah, with Hobbsy this morning. We had Kim McCullough-Phillips in yesterday, a good friend of mine, who is walking to Everest Base Camp later this month, raising funds for WIGS for the oncology unit at Wangaratta. Big thank you to you. Already halfway past the target on the GoFundMe. If you would like to help out Kim and her hubby and the rest of her family who are going to be walking up to Everest Base Camp, you can jump onto our Star FM Facebook page and follow the links through to the GoFundMe page in honour of Jude McAuliffe, which many people in Wangaratta know the family. Good old Jude, we lost her almost 12 months ago. It is almost 8:30. There is a cancellation of an art show locally. It's a bit sad, actually. Claire Colson has details during the latest Star local news.
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9: 10 degrees in Melbourne. Showers increasing atop today. 18. It's 8:30. Good morning. I'm David Armstrong. Police have found a hand grenade while searching two properties in Keilor East as part of a drug trafficking investigation. Detectives see significant quantities of meth and ketamine, as well as cash, a stolen dirt bike and the hand grenade, which was rendered safe without injury. 30-year-old and a 28-year-old arrested or face court today. Man suffered a limb injury after he was hit by a truck departing a service station in Buller this morning. The man in his 40s has been taken to hospital. Police say the injury is not life-threatening. Federal government's banned international students from enrolling in a popular postgraduate course over visa abuse concerns. Here's Chelsea Bowden.
10: International enrolments and transfers into the Graduate Diploma of Management have skyrocketed in recent years, raising concerns it was being used by students to switch courses and prolong their stay in Australia. Providers will now be prohibited from recruiting more international students into the course. It follows consistently low completion rates for overseas students. This is the first time the government has invoked its new course cancellation powers designed to crack down on student visa abuse. Chelsea Bowden reporting.
9: Analysis reveals Ben Carroll's already splurged the $1 billion he saved from the suburban rail loop on road projects in tight electorates. Today he'll pledge $494 million for an upgrade to Somerton Road, brings the total to more than $1.2 billion in just 3 days. Inconsiderate residents being reported by their neighbours for dodgy parking every 7 minutes. More than 70,900 reports of illegal parking have been submitted in the year to August 31, a 9% increase on last year. The San Francisco 49ers have touched down in Melbourne ahead of next Friday's NFL game at the MCG. This 49ers superfan has been dreaming of the blockbuster since he bought his tickets months ago. Went to the airport to greet the players.
11: I'm really stoked. I haven't slept a wink since April.
9: And Qantas stocked larger size pyjamas for the players to wear on the long-haul flight. The LA Rams, they arrive the day before the clash. In finance, our dollar's higher, 72.04 US.
12: Remember the mystery of the flavoured milk that vanished? Well, the wait is over. Kiwa Country is back on shelves. Taste the legend today.
9: Fremantle's flag hopes have been dealt a major blow after Hawthorn demolished the Dockers in Perth last night, winning by 32 points to secure a home preliminary final. Frio to play the winner tonight's elimination final between Carlton and Geelong. At the US Open, Aussie Dane Sweeney's upset Lorenzo Musetti to win his second round match. Alexei Poprin and Tristan Schoolkate both bowing out. And that's the latest news and sport.
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13: Good morning. I'm Claire Colson with the latest local news and sport. The popular King Valley Art Show, originally scheduled for 2026, has been deferred and is set to return in 2027. The event runs annually each year, showcasing local artists, creatives, and a place for locals to immerse themselves in the creative world. The organisers announced the postponement on August 31st, 2026, thanking the community for their ongoing support and noting that they're working on exciting plans for the event's return. The specific reason for the cancellation of the event has not been specified. As the swooping season takes off, Wildlife Victoria encourages northeast residents to stay calm around swooping birds, wear a hat outdoors, and bypass recognised nesting spots. Wildlife Victorian Head of Emergency Response Service says the swooping should only last a couple of weeks.
14: It's important to remember that swooping is a natural protective behaviour in many of Victoria's bird species, and birds such as magpies may swoop people or animals that they perceive as potential threats to their young, with the behaviour generally lasting only a few weeks.
13: The Wangaratta Junior Fire Brigade are inviting local youth and their families to an upcoming Come and Try Day. Daniel Brewer has more.
15: Designed for young locals aged 11 to 17, the event gives participants hands-on experience with firefighting equipment, hose handling drills, and team-building exercises, while offering a first-hand look at what it takes to volunteer with the CFA. Brigade leaders hope the open day will inspire the next generation of emergency service volunteers and connect local families. The training will be held at the Apex Running Track on October the 7th at 6 p.m. Daniel Brewer, Ace Radio.
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13: Crosstown rivals, the Wangaratta Magpies and the Wangaratta Rovers, will square off at the John Ford Oval this Saturday in the O&M Senior Footy Second Semi-Final, with the winner earning the first ticket to the Grand Final. The Magpies face a tough test against the Rovers, who boast a 2-0 record over their hometown opponent this season. That's the latest in local news and sport.
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0: Your four-day forecast for the northeast and for the border. We're on flood watch today and we have a sheep graziers alert. It's a cloudy one, a foggy start to the day too, with a very high chance of showers, most likely tonight. Tomorrow, a cloudy day's ahead of us, very high chance of showers, possible thunderstorm in the afternoon. It'll be windy, top of 19. Sunday, cloudy, slight chance of showers and windy with 18. And Monday, again, slight chance of a shower. It'll be partly cloudy and windy with 17. Today, Wangaratta, Yarrawonga and Rutherglen heading for tops of 18. Albury, Wodonga, 19. 17 today for Benalla, Myrtleford and Violettown. 16 for Bright and Beechworth, and Mount Beauty's heading for a top of 15. Currently, 9 degrees.
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0: Star Breakfast with Hobbsy, 23 tonight. Spoke to Lawrence Mooney, the Moon Man, who'll be in Wangaratta tonight. Had me giggling like a schoolgirl. he's such a funny bugger. Tickets are still available for tonight's show at wpacc.com.au. It's Huey Lewis in the news now. If this is it, 92.1 Star FM.

0: 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Oh, what a fun hit wonder on Star FM. 8:44, you're with Hobbsy this morning. Sometimes kids can't live with their parents for one reason or another, and family members step in to look after them. It's called kinship care. Whether you're a relative to the child, you know, brother, sister, or grandparent, caring for children on a casual, full or part-time basis. And if you're looking for information on how you get support in this situation and keen to meet other carers, there is a kinship carer and grandparents group meeting coming up in Kaiowa on the 29th of October. It starts at 10 a.m. If you want more information, Amber's the person to call on this one through Interreach, who are a great organisation. If you jump onto star921.com.au and follow the links through, they've got some details on the Interlink website about what they get up to, whether you're, again, caring for kids or people with disabilities or whatever it might be, they can help you through the process. 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Jump onto star921.com.au for the details. If you have a great organisation like Interreach, a sporting group or what have you, who are doing great things, might be a call for members as we're heading into spring and summer sports, and you want people to come and play, it's really easy to be part of. Jump onto star921.com.au. You don't actually have to physically go to the events page for this. You just click on the right-hand side and there's add an event as an option, and you give us the details and a picture, which makes our job so much easier, and we'll load it up for you and even give you a shout-out on the radio. It's another way we just help out the community here at Star. Got some Alex Warren with Ella Henderson and the late David Bowie. Now, is it Bowie or Bowie? I hear it pronounced two different ways. He's coming up before nine.
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0: David Bowie, Let's Dance on Star FM. Now, I say Bowie, but Anne Hegarty, the governess on The Chase, says Bowie. And I think I've heard him refer to himself as Bowie, so I'm totally confused on that one. Yeah, like I say, music trivia is not my strong point. I've said it so many times. We're about to hit 9 o'clock and then get into Better Music Variety with the Talking Heads, Elton John, some great music from Sam Fender, Olivia Dean. And we are loaded up with another fun hit wonder from Timbuk3. Oh, it's a classic. It's here on Star.
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12: 12 degrees in Melbourne. Showers increasing atop today. 18. 9 o'clock. Good morning. David Armstrong. NFL fever has hit Melbourne. The San Francisco 49ers have flown in on a double-decker Qantas jet, touching down at Tullamarine this morning ahead of next week's blockbuster clash at the MCG, which will be the first ever regular season NFL game played in Australia. This LA Rams fan was on the flight, keen to get here early to check out our city and be part of the build-up.
8: I had some friends down here, people that I knew that I could stay with, and they managed to get us some tickets, and I couldn't pass up the opportunity. It's going to be crazy. It's going to be so much fun. Just have a good time and enjoy ourselves. I hear that Melbourne's the sports capital of Australia, so I couldn't pass up the opportunity to come see it.
12: The LA Rams arrived the day before Friday's historic game. Exiled illicit tobacco kingpin Kazem Hamad is threatening the life of the Iraqi judge who sentenced him to life behind bars. Authorities have uncovered a number of assassination plots targeting the Supreme Judicial Council president and his family. Herald Sun reporting one of those plots, which has not been linked to Hamad, involved a drone attack inside Baghdad's Green Zone. The reported threats have prompted the judge's Australian-based relatives to seek urgent protection from the Australian government. State government's been warned work-from-home laws could put one in three jobs in jeopardy. Outsourcing company Orbi says up to 30% of Victoria's remote-capable roles will be cut, relocated and replaced by overseas workers within just 2 years. It's been echoed by a payroll infrastructure company. It has found 43% of businesses would increase offshore hiring if the laws go through. Hundreds of thousands of dollars worth of rare wine has been stolen from storage depots across three states. The wine was being held in secure vaults, monitored 24/7. Amongst the plunder, a full case of 30-year-old Hill of Grace, which sells for more than $1,100 a bottle, Grange, and pricey Japanese whiskies. We're being urged to roll up our sleeves and donate blood for cancer patients today. The Leukemia Foundation and Red Cross Life Blood are joining forces to mark World Leukemia Day. Foundation's head of research, Bill Stavresky, says there's a common belief that trauma victims are the most common users of such donations.
13: But in fact, one in three blood products that are donated are used and needed by cancer patients. Each and every day, thousands of cancer patients need donated blood just to continue their life-saving treatment.
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12: Fremantle's flag hopes have been dealt a major blow after losing to Hawthorn in Perth last night by 32 points. The Hawks securing a home preliminary final. Dockers coach Justin Longmuir says they're down, but not out.
14: The facts are, to get to a grand final, we need to win two games in a row. We won 14 games in a row this year. It's not the way we wanted it to go, but we're not dead and buried. Yeah, we've earned the right for a double chance. I've got full faith that we can get back to our best footy really quickly.
12: Frio to play the winner of tonight's elimination final between Carlton and Geelong. Max Holmes is back for the Cats. Blues defender Nick Haynes hasn't recovered from an ankle injury in time to get up. That's the latest news and sport.
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15: I'm Claire Coulson with the latest local news and sport headlines. Wildlife Victoria are reminding northeast residents to keep their hats on, be kind to swooping birds and avoid any known nesting location as swooping season gets underway this spring. Wildlife Victoria Head of Emergency Response Service says the swooping should only last a couple of weeks. The well-known King Valley Art Show has been announced as postponed until 2027. The specific reason for the cancellation of the event has not been specified. The O&M Senior Footy second semi-finals will be played at the John Ford Oval on Saturday. The Wangaratta Magpies and the Wang Rovers will meet to decide who will advance to this year's grand final. The Magpies and Rovers have met twice this year, with the Rovers taking honours on both occasions. That's the latest in local news and sport.
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0: Your four-day forecast for the northeast and for the border. We're on flood watch today and we have a sheep graziers alert. It's a cloudy one, a foggy start to the day too with a very high chance of showers, most likely tonight. Tomorrow, a cloudy day's ahead of us, very high chance of showers, possible thunderstorm in the afternoon. It'll be windy, top of 19. Sunday, cloudy, slight chance of showers and windy with 18. And Monday, again, slight chance of a shower. It'll be partly cloudy and windy with 17. Today, Wangaratta, Yarrawonga and Rutherglen heading for tops of 18. 18, Albury-Wodonga 19, 17 today for Benalla, Myrtleford and Violettown, 16 for Bright and Beechworth, and Mount Beauty's heading for a top of 15. Currently 10 degrees.

Bachelor Girl, Buses and Trains on Star FM. I've still got buses replacing trains from Benalla through to Seymour if you're heading down to Melbourne. Station was supposed to be open Monday, but there's been delays for one reason or another. September 15, we hope to lock that in. It's not that far away. It's Elton John now. It's better music variety all day on 92.1 Star FM. 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

Timbuk3, Future So Bright, Gotta Wear Shades, Odd Star. They had 6 albums. That's the only song you know, right? Absolutely. They had another one called Facts About Cats. Oh, dear. These guys have had many, many albums and more than one hit. Bon Jovi now. Blaze of Glory, 92.1.

0: Gotcha at Kimbra on Star FM, the home of the Hume Bank Vault, where Monday it's day four of the brand new Vault Codes. Yesterday, Maria had three correct numbers. Pat thought she was going to get three correct today and didn't. She only got two. So go back to Maria's number, have a look, look at Pat's, and maybe you'll be able to work out which number's which and be able to get four numbers Monday. Yeah, it's a bit of a stretch, but look, you never know. Stranger things have happened. We had four numbers identified this time round, or last time round, I should say, very quickly. and it took a few weeks to work out the code, but we got that from Evelyn. She's $500 richer this week. Looking like a good weekend for Evelyn too. We'll be playing Monday just before 8 o'clock. We'll get you to ring on 57222999 to play. Soon, great 90s from Corona. I remember this one very well at the dance clubs. And Christina Aguilera, Lil' Kim, Pink and Maya, with a cover that also went to number one.
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0: Lil Kim, Maya Peak and Christina Aguilera with their number one hit, Lady Marmalade. It was there for a number of weeks too, I might add. That's me out for today. I did see a little bit of sun poke through the fog just before, and now it's fogged over again. Weird how it goes. Enjoy the rest of today. Hopefully it gets a little bit sunnier than it is now. I'm expecting rain into the weekend. I'll be back tomorrow from 6. Karen Prater's in soon. She's got Robin Williams, Kelly Clarkson, and a fun hit wonder from Charlie Sexton after 10.
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15: 14 degrees in Melbourne. Showers increasing atop today. 18, 10 o'clock. Good morning. David Armstrong. The Premier's out in Geelong promising more money for the state's roads. The $1 billion in savings found through a review of the suburban rail loop has already been diverted. Ben Carroll pumping the cash into road upgrades in must-win electorates ahead of November's election. The Premier announcing this morning If elected, he will commit $237 million to deliver the first stage of the Bellarine Link.
16: Stage one of Bellarine Link will be a game changer for local residents in this community. It will get trucks off local roads, get locals home sooner, two lanes in each direction of the Surf Coast Highway to Barwon Heads Road. Also, too, there are several intersections along the way that will be upgraded.
15: The number of Australians missing in Nepal has been reduced to 36. In the past few hours, two people feared missing have made contact with authorities. An Aussie disaster response team will arrive today. Federal government so far committing $11 million in aid. Man's been hit by a semi-trailer truck at a service station in Buller this morning. Police say the man was walking between two stationary vehicles at a BP on Buller Road when he was hit by the truck as it drove out of the station. He was taken to hospital with a limb injury. A Malvern East woman says a man locked her dog outside, then ransacked her home during a daytime burglary this week. The man stole the woman's passport, wallet, a number of sentimental items, including her partner's army cap. In WA, a 16-year-old boy has faced court over an animal cruelty attack which has since gone viral. Jack Fenwick has more.
17: A teenager who filmed himself forcing a black swan to inhale vape smoke has been sentenced to a four-month youth community order. The Rockingham Children's Court heard the 16-year-old was showing off for social media when he and a friend abused the birds in Mandurah. His lawyer revealed the boy and his family have faced relentless online abuse and threats since the video went viral. The magistrate labelled the teen's cruelty extraordinary, but slammed the public's vigilante response as deplorable. She warned the boy to grow up